olvidó. Brand new on Speedy's Latin Jazz and Salsa. I know, we gotta play some Latin jazz on the Cuban notes. Here's the guitarist, Ron Benhor, from his brand new release called Abriendo Puertas. We're opening the doors. It's part of a Cuban Notes recording series on the Dot Time Records label. Let's listen to a track called Gua One Blues, by Bobby. Written by Alejandro Falcón, who's also playing the piano. Brand new on Speedy's Latin Jazz and Salsa.

Capella just let me know that Joe Batan tomorrow will be at the Union Pool in Brooklyn, New York. Check him out. Just go there.

heard guitarist with Alejandro Falcón on the piano. Wah One Blues by Bobby. Composition by Alejandro Falcón on the piano. Oh, correction on that Joe Batan. It's on the 5th of July. Got all confused with the numbers, right? Daniel Cepeda? Okay, we'll take care of that. Yeah, check out Joe Batan on Sunday, the 5th of July at the Union Pool in Brooklyn, New York. Open to the public right there on Speedy's Latin Jazz and Salsa. We'll continue with brand new music.

0: Songo Cubano right here on Latin Jazz and Salsa. Barisongo from France. Here's Orquesta Acocan. Mami, que? You're going to enjoy this one.
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Speedy Senior Latin Jazz on Sunday, 7 to 9. Thank you and have a great weekend. Signing out on a Friday before the 4th of July. This is the 3rd of July, 2026. 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On Facebook, too. 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All the old YouTube videos are there. So enjoy it here. I make my way to enjoy my weekend. Enjoy it too. Blessings to everybody. Be safe out there. Leave the fireworks for the professionals. You can't do it any better. I don't care how good you are. Okay, hasta la próxima. Be safe. Have a great week.

Good afternoon, everybody. That's right. That song by Chick Corea that I love to play at the beginning of my show. This is Izzy K sitting in for Scott this Thursday and next Thursday on the All Souls edition of the Traffic Jam. Or the Traffic Jam, not the Traffic Jam. Yeah. A little bit of Prince before that, I Would Die For You. Yes, yes, yes. Cool stuff. I got the good stuff. You know that. Some Bobby Caldwell, little ZZ Top's dedication, some Cardigans. I've even got Johnny Mathis and some Jamie Foxx and the Stylistics. I've got some Sam Cooke, Van Morrison Weather Report. And yes, Dan, I will find you some Alvin Lee today. And we're going to kick it off since it's only 98 degrees and sweltering out there with some Bobby Caldwell, one of my all-time favorite blue-eyed soul artists. Absolutely. And his biggest hit. Stay tuned. 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Not, 813-239-9663 on the phone. If you'd like to hit the text, 813-4330-885. 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

I've got a special guest in the studio today. She is amazing. Everybody loves her. Sophie Cunningham. She's sitting right here. Oh, wait a minute. Nope. Dreaming again. Nah, bad news. Hit the road, Jack. Yeah. 88.5 FM.

some Alvin Lee for you, Danny Boy in Davis Island. Tribute to Frank Beard from ZZ Top's, passed away a couple days ago. Probably one of their biggest hits. I'll give you 2 minutes and 17 seconds of some ZZ Top's.

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2: Thank you, Izzy, and good afternoon. I'm Juanita Hurtado Huérfano with the WMNF News Headlines. It is 3:29 p.m. Today, the Florida Department of Transportation announced that more than $450 million are going towards updates to passenger rail crossings across the state. That includes a $356 million grant from the Federal Railroad Administration that will be matched with $100 million in the state budget to revamp more than 900 rail crossings. The design work will include more physical barriers, upgraded pedestrian-activated warning systems, enhanced pavement markings, and LED-enhanced Do Not Stop on Track signs at high-speed rail crossings. A key reason for age restrictions on social media is growing concern over the mental and physical harm that too much exposure can cause among young people. WGCU's Mike Walcher talks with Dr. Christopher Hughes, a pediatric behavioral expert with Lee Health, to talk about the potential dangers of too much online activity on developing minds.
3: There's a couple of things to consider. One is, you know, the time. How long are they spending interacting on social media, and the type of thing they're looking at, the type of content they're looking at, just the overall interaction they're having with others on there. And what we definitely know from the research that we've been seeing come out here recently is, you know, the big ones are definitely concerns with depression, concerns with anxiety, concerns more specifically with body image issues, oftentimes seen in girls especially. And then we'll also even just see things like more likely to engage in risky behaviors. We definitely see kids and teens who are already prone to taking risks, being encouraged to sometimes engage in more risk-taking behaviors, and also even changes in attention and focus. And we see that at school too, where time spent on things like social media platforms, where they're getting lots and lots of input from the likes and the notifications and the new posts from people, and the novelty they're seeing constantly throughout that interaction with social media.
4: Some health experts have compared social media use to addiction, nicotine, alcohol addiction. Is that a little over the top, or is it reality, do you think?
3: The way that research is showing us about how kids are affected by social media, and even by gaming as well, when you interact with something like social media, you're getting little hits of what is called dopamine. It's a feel-good chemical in our brain, and it comes about and it gives us a very sense of reward, a sense of motivation, and it keeps us wanting to come back for more. And so, yes, it can create this addictive quality to wanting more and more and spending more and more time, similar to how you would see in a person who's addicted to a substance.
4: Yeah. Are there other health issues that could stem from overuse of social media by children?
3: As I mentioned before, they are still developing when it comes to things like their executive functioning, their ability to know how to inhibit or stop themselves from doing something, to moderate their use of things. Kids just naturally are not great at that yet, and so adults are important in helping that happen. But so when kids are overly using things like social media, especially into the evening, it is cutting into their ability to go to sleep and get quality sleep. Kids who are staying up late into the night are not getting quality sleep, which is then leading to more stress response in their brain. And when we have that overly tired feeling in our brain and that stress response happens, it can create stress, it can create inflammation, and it can lead to a higher risk of things like depression and anxiety. That can definitely lead to concerns with physical ailments as well.
4: What would tell a parent or a caregiver that this child is getting too involved with social media? What are the signs?
3: Yeah, absolutely. So if you're seeing a dramatic increase over time of spending more time and more time on social media, that can definitely be of concern. If it was at a certain level and now it's starting to climb up. If they are doing things like purposefully lying or deceiving or sneaking access, that's definitely a sign of a concern. If they are starting to see decreases in things like school performance, or if it's a teen who has a job, when it's affecting their day-to-day functioning, their lives, their ability to succeed at school or work, things of that sort are definitely some big indicators to look for.
2: Currently, the social media company Meta is facing a landmark case brought by 29 states, demanding that features like Instagram stories, infinite scrolling, and autoplay videos be removed from its platforms. The lawsuit argues these features are designed to be addictive for teen users. Meta denies all allegations. Traffic is slow approaching downtown Tampa on I-275 South and I-4 West. Stay hydrated. There is a heat alert across the region until 7 p.m. Tonight, it will be rainy and cloudy with lows in the high 70s. Tomorrow, it will be cloudy with straight thunderstorms and highs in the low 90s. I'm Juanita Hurtado Huérfano with the WMNF News headlines. 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

Step Right Up, Doctrine of Love, Jelen Nagunda. I love that guy. I love that guy. How about some bossa nova? Oh, yeah. But a cover of such a great song. How about a cover of Isn't She Lovely by Stevie Wonder in bossa nova style? Oh, yeah. Check it out, brothers and sisters. This is good stuff by Mats and Mai. Check them out. Izzy Kasin in for Scott Elliott on the Traffic Jam and the All Souls Edition. Give me a buzz. Give me a text. Give me an email.

Arthur Vandross on the All Souls edition of the Traffic Jam. Izzy Kaysen in for Scott. And I've got one of my favorite blue-eyed soul artists coming up right now. Everything that this group has done since the early 80s up through, I don't know, maybe I think they put something out about 10 years ago, 12 years ago. But I play a lot of them on my morning show. How about a little bit of Simply Red? WMNF 88.5 with Izzy K on the Traffic Jam, All Souls Edition, 3:45 in the afternoon.

little Jamie Foxx, huh? Jamie Foxx. Well, here's one of my favorites. You Make Me Feel Brand New, done by the Originals. The Stylistics, Not Simply Red, which they do a great version too. So check them out, brothers and sisters. The Stylistics, the best of You Make Me Feel Brand New. Izzy K sitting in for Scott Elliott on the All Souls edition. We got NPR News coming up in about 3.5 minutes, 4 minutes.

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Sam Cooke. 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Breakout. That's right, off It's Better to Travel album. 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
1: Well, how about a little bit of Gil Scott-Heron after some Baby Rose, huh? I like her. She's got some great style about her. A little bit of Sam Cooke, a little bit of Gil Scott. Let's do it.
2: And so my life has been guided, and all the love I needed was provided. And through my mother's sacrifices, I saw where her life went. To give more than birth to me, but life to me. And this ain't one of the cliches about black women being strong, because hell, if you're weak, you're gone. But life, courage, determined to do more than just survive. And too many homes have a missing woman or man without the feeling of missing love. Maybe there are homes that are hurt, but there are no real lives that hurt will not reach, but not broken. Unless the homes of soldiers stationed overseas or lost in battles are broken. Unless the homes of firemen, policemen, construction workers, seamen, railroad men, truckers, pilots who lost their lives, but not what their lives stood for.

Sammy Cook. Huh? How do you beat that? How do you beat it? Well, you beat it with some Van Morrison. That's what you do. Rain Check, brothers and sisters, Days Like This album. Phenomenal album. Everything great on it. Van the Man on WMNF with 88.5 with Izzy K.

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2: Thank you, EC, and good afternoon. I'm Juanita Hurtado Huérfano with the WMNF News Headlines. Last week, the Florida Department of Juvenile Justice announced the Hillsborough County Juvenile Detention Center will close and kids will be moved to other counties. But now the Tampa Bay Times is reporting most elected officials did not know about the plans, including the state attorney's office. It is also unclear why the center is closing now, but some lawmakers are speculating it may be related to the Tampa Bay Rays proposal for a new stadium in the area. Both the Rays and the agency declined to answer questions. No closure date is set yet. The FDJJ announced years ago that they have plans to open a new detention center, but that site isn't ready yet, and according to the Times, the project is over budget. Currently, the Hillsborough County Juvenile Detention Center has 80 beds for kids awaiting trial or long-term rehabilitation programs. Shortly after Progressive Democratic State Representative Angie Nixon upset U.S. Army veteran Alex Vindman in the primary for U.S. Senate, the outlook of the general election contest shifted. The University of Virginia Center for Politics Sabato's crystal ball quickly moved the race from likely Republican to safe Republican. The center also noted Nixon and Democrats will struggle to overcome the financial advantage of Republican U.S. Senator Ashley Moody. University of Central Florida political science professor Aubrey Jewett says the conventional wisdom of political analysts will be that Vindman, as an establishment-backed candidate, will have posed a bigger challenge to Moody.
3: Even if a majority of the Democratic base wants a progressive Democratic socialist, I haven't seen any evidence that the majority of Floridians want a progressive Democratic socialist, right? I mean, the polling just doesn't show that.
2: Entering the general election campaign, Moody has more than $8.4 million available compared to $260,000 by Nixon. Nixon is also said to be in court the week of September 21st for her arrest during a sit-in at Governor Ron DeSantis' office in May over redistricting. Extreme heat can make multiple sclerosis symptoms worse, including fatigue, blurry vision, balance problems, and muscle weakness. Tampa neurologist Dr. Mark Cassioni says heat can slow communication between the brain and the body. People with MS may feel this more strongly because their nerve pathways are already damaged.
4: Everyone with MS is different, and you'll each have your own kind of background noise of MS. Some noise may be numbness, some noise for people may be tingling, some may be balance trouble, some may be vision troubles or double vision. Sometimes the noise on the radio gets louder, sometimes the noise on the radio gets softer, but you can make the noise louder by overheating yourself.
2: Dr. Cascioni says people should get out of the heat, cool down, and drink cold water. If symptoms last over for several hours or move into the next day, they should call their health provider. Dr. Cascioni is leading the new MS and Neuromuscular Center of Excellence in Lutz. Traffic is slow approaching downtown Tampa on I-275 South and I-4 West. Stay hydrated. There is a heat alert across the region until 7 p.m. Tonight, it will be rainy and cloudy with lows in the high 70s. Tomorrow, it will be cloudy with stray thunderstorms and highs in the low 90s. I'm Juanita Hurtado Huérfano with the WMNF News Headlines. 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

Richard Hawley tonight. The streets are ours. Are ours. However you want to say it. How about some heavy duty 1970s bass guitar of one of the best there ever was? How about some Teen Town by Weather Report and some Jaco Pastorius? That's right. Heavy weather, baby.

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1: Well, that could be me. It could be a lot of people. That's right. How about some really great, great soul music from the Animals? When I Was Young by Eric Burdon and the Animals in the 60s. Izzy K on MNF at 88.5. Sitting in for Scott on the All Souls edition of the Traffic Jam.

I got to tell you, I wasn't the biggest Who fan, but I got to tell you, they're 60 years old already, still touring. Daltrey looks great for 82, and Townsend, he never looked good anyway. But they sure could play a mean guitar, vocals, and everything else off of Quadrophenia, The Real Me on WMNF.

Oh. I am out of breath on that song. Oh, I mean, come on, the drums. Come on. John Entwistle on the bass. Keith Moon on the drums. Vocals of Roger Daltrey and the guitar playing of Pete Townsend, The Who. Now let's just tone it down. A little bit of Ella Fitzgerald and Louis Armstrong on WMNF. I'm going to say that again, WMNF.

Hi, this is Miss Julie. Our next week-long membership drive begins at 9 a.m. on Tuesday, September 22nd, and goes through the morning of September 29th. 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Thanks.

got to tell you, if I wasn't looking at it, I thought it was Katie Lang. Beautiful voice, huh? Twin Temple. Doom Lovers on WMNF. I got some Herb Alpert for you that'll kick your soul in. Yes, the good stuff with Izzy K. WMNF 88.5 FM, sitting in for Scott Elliott on the All Souls edition of The Traffic Jam on Thursday. Absolutely. 525, got about 35 minutes left to play some great stuff.

this guy the best trumpet player, huh? Oh, 91 years old. I saw him last year at 90. Wicked still, yeah. Herb Alpert off of the Fandango album. I got some Dionne Warwick coming up right now. Then we're going to have some news. Check it out.

0: you cannot beat Dionne Warwick. That's for sure. I got some news with Juanita right now.
1: Thank you, EC, and good afternoon. I'm Juanita Hurtado Huérfano with the WMNF News Headlines. It is 5:31 p.m. This week, Temple Terrace voters approved a $50 million referendum for a new police and fire station. It received 60% of votes. The project will replace the police department's current space on the third floor of City Hall, where officers have worked since the 1970s. Seven Florida International University students facing disciplinary action over a silent on-campus protest had their first day in court today, after filing a lawsuit against the school last week. The students argue FIU's outright ban on so-called expressive activities indoors is a violation of the First Amendment. Nicholas Warren is an attorney at the American Civil Liberties Union of Florida representing the students. He spoke outside the federal courthouse in downtown Miami.
2: We saw the judge ask insightful questions and understand our arguments, and we're feeling very optimistic that before school starts on Monday, the new semester, that the court will block FIU from enforcing this policy.
1: FIU argued to the court that its policy against so-called expressive conduct indoors is not in violation of the First Amendment. Extreme heat across Tampa Bay can temporarily worsen symptoms for people living with multiple sclerosis. WMNF's Dara Miranova has more.
3: Dr. Mark Cassion says increased body temperature can slow communication between the brain and other parts of the body, especially along nerve pathways already damaged by multiple sclerosis.
4: When you go above your own kind of regular core body temperature, the neurotransmissions naturally slow down so that it takes longer to go from point A in the brain to point B, like the arm or the leg or wherever.
3: Dr. Cassion says the first step is to get out of the heat and begin cooling down.
4: I think the biggest role that a MS healthcare team would have is to educate the person so they're aware of this, so they do things to avoid overheating.
3: Overheating can lead to fatigue, blurred vision, balance problems, or muscle weakness. If symptoms last for several hours or into the next day, people should call their health provider. Dr. Cassion says every patient with MS is different and requires an individual treatment. For WMNF News, I'm Daria Miranova.
1: This week, the Food and Drug Administration introduced something that they hope will address the nationwide shortage of blood. WGCU's Kari Barbour has the details.
5: The U.S. FDA has authorized a robotic device that can draw blood from a patient's arm. The device, known as the Aletta, uses near-infrared light and Doppler ultrasound to locate a suitable vein and tell it apart from arteries. The Aletta handles each step of the blood draw, while a trained phlebotomist initiates each session and remains available to respond to any issues throughout. One supervisor trained in phlebotomy can oversee three of the devices, which experts hope will address the shortage of phlebotomists in healthcare. I'm Kari Barbour.
1: Traffic is slow approaching downtown Tampa on I-275 South and I-4 West. Stay hydrated. There is a heat alert across the region until 7 p.m. Tonight, it will be rainy and cloudy with lows in the high 70s. Tomorrow, it will be cloudy with stray thunderstorms and highs in the low 90s. I'm Juanita Hurtado Huérfano with the WMNF News Headlines. 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

little bit of Seal, huh? What a great version that he has performed on that song. Oh, we're not ready yet. Yes, we are. It's Dan time. Yes, it is. Check it out. A little bit of Kid Charlemagne off of the Royal

can you not like Steely Dan, Sam? That's right. Rock and roll, baby. Every time I hear them, I love them more. Off the Royal Scam album, Kid Charlemagne. How about some Baby, Baby, Baby Washington, huh? Let's do it.

Baby Washington, you and the night and the music. Boys and girls, brothers and sisters, this song fits so well today, tonight. When it's only 85, 95, 98 degrees and feels 112. Mungo Jerry in the summertime. 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

In the Summertime. I remember this song, huh? Cool song, Mungo Jerry. How about a little bit of the favorite of mine? A favorite of mine. So many. Oh, yes. 1980s in a suit. Young American by David Bowie. Don't forget this guy. What a contributor to the music world, huh? 5:49. We got about 10 minutes left before the dorm room and before the NPR news and all that good stuff coming up.

David Bowie, huh? What a great voice. And here's another great voice, 91 years old. What a beautiful voice. 1960s with Johnny Mathis and Misty. Got a little bit more time left for a couple more goodies.

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1: Anytime. That's the sound of good evening. Jimmy Keys on the saxophone and the Stones with the whole gang. Lead guitar, Mick Taylor in those days. That's right. Keith Richards. Mick Jagger and Charlie Watts and Bill Wyman. Oh, my God. And they're still kicking, less a few of them. Thank you, MJ. Thank you, MA. Thank you, Doris. Thank you, Chuck. Don't get too many Chucks. Thank you, Andrea. Thank you, Maria. Emails, phone calls. Thank you for the one who said, oops, I got the wrong number. This is the All Souls edition of the Traffic Jam. Scott Elliott will be back in a couple weeks. I will be here next week again from 3 to 6. You can also catch me on my morning show Wednesday mornings if you're early birds. Early birds. 6 a.m. to 9 a.m. every Wednesday with a great mix of morning music. Yep-o. We got Democracy Now coming up. Oh, no, no, no. I'm so used to saying that when I leave in the morning. We have NPR News coming up. Then Nathaniel with the dorm room. Sorry about that, everybody. Stones get me, I'll tell you. WMNF Tampa, 6 o'clock. Let's roll out with the Rolling Stones before NPR News. Good evening, everybody. Izzy K. out.

Welcome aboard, my friends. You are tuned to Modern Jet Set. Thank you for flying the fancy skies. My name is Iris Berkeley. I am your pilot and your flight attendant for flight number 311 of the soundtrack to your utterly fabulous secret agent, oh, so funky life. This time we took off accompanied by Courtney Barnett from her spring 2026 fourth album, written right after she moved from Melbourne to Los Angeles. It's Creature of Habit. We heard Stay in Your Lane. We got Gringo Starr in the background at the moment with Girl from their eighth record, Sweethearts, from the Atlanta indie rockers. This time we're kind of getting a throwback surf kind of feel on this one. Super good track. And we've got so much more where this comes from. If you need to page any of our in-flight crew, just hit that button above your head with a picture of a cocktail umbrella on it, though, and someone will be around to help you out in a matter of moments. You can also email the flight deck if you'd like any time, day or night, at mail@modernjetset.com. Like I said, I think we got something for everyone in this here flight, so stick around. It's Modern Jet Set.

Thank you for flying with Modern Jet Set. I am Iris Berkeley. We're a little more than a quarter way through this hour-long flight. We kicked off that last set with something new from indie pop duo Howdy. It was Try, Try, Try from 2026's Big World. After that, Beth Orton from her self-produced ninth record, The Ground Above on Partisan, we heard Other Side. And then Jessica Hoop brought us Viv Over Drink from her self-produced album, her very first one, but it's her seventh record, Long Wave Home. We've got Skin Shape underneath right now, Will Dory. This one's recorded in London in 2027, but had artists from all over the globe. Umoja, the song is Azon de Magnin. We got more of these global vibes coming up, plus plenty more other things awaiting you. You need to say hi. In the meantime, it's mail at modernjetset.com. But let's just keep on sailing through these fancy skies.

Here comes a musical hit maker from Jamaica. Tall and handy, sweet like candy. Hit me now. By the flick of my wrist, here's another big disc. I guess, people.

Oh yeah, watching the train speeds along, let me want to sing my song. On the road you've got to use your code and score your goal. You don't have to eat chicken on Sunday, cause every day is fun day. It's the money maker who is the fun staker. Hit me. We're all free as you can see, especially in this faculty, relative to each and individual.

true, because you're not new. How long it will take you to sing this my song? Then and there you'll realize you're not wrong. Won't you understand? Let's live and let others live. Let's live it up. One time. United we stand, divided we fall. Don't go hating me, just set me free. I've got to live, and I've got to give. This is Soul Funk from the

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This is our thing. One time. Another time. Oh, what's the angle you met? We just have to keep this our little bit. Join and swing. This is our natural thing. You don't have to go to the ball, especially this fall. Be smart. Don't go breaking each other's heart. Let's live it up.

my neighbor, as well as you, and that is true. Hit me down, again, my friend. How long will it take me to be your one? The one and only one, just for you. This is true, not new, ain't it, brother?

reggae and dub vibes, vintage and modern, to bring us to the halfway point of today's Modern Jet Set Flight. First up in that last set was Patchy Man from 2025's Another Place, the LA one-man dub band Patchy Garcia. We heard ADSH, and then the Agro Band with Sweet Like Candy, oft sampled, oft imitated, never equaled. A band commonly known as the Aggravators Studio Ensemble, put together in the 70s by Bunny Lee and Ezra Collective plus Green Tea Pang on a killer collab called Helicopters. And that's an all-star follow-up benefit, Help Volume 2 for War Child, following up on the original 1995 album. And that's halfway through this flight, but we got another half straight up ahead, so fear not. And as always, thank you for flying the fancy skies.

It's Modern Jets. Thank you for joining us on this hour-long jaunt through the fancy skies. We got some kind of 80s synth-pop vibes going on right now. This one is from Teen Blush. That's Chicago-based musician Ken Foss from 2019, which came out in 2026. We're hearing a song called Earth Candy. Josh DaCosta before that from his debut record New Wave Graveyard. He describes the album as, quote, greatest hits from a parallel universe. We heard Cordelia. Before that, Genesis Owusu with a single called Human Again, and Charlie Chimmy kicked us off with Rico from Disco Chimmy from 2026's first record on the brand new Club Coco label. If you need more of this, do not worry. We got more Jet Set vibing for you anytime at all. 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

This is our final descent here on Modern Jet Set. We got Karate Boogaloo with a new one called Boogers Bounce of Joy in the background. A classic from Wildfire, 70s and 80s Trinidad funk band. Before that, we heard The Rebels, The Marlowes with a beautiful track called Harapdan Ragu from their latest D Hotel Malibu. And Pearl and the Oysters brought us Mandarin Moon from their 2026 record on Stone's Throw, Monkey Mind. I'm Iris Berkeley. I want to sincerely thank you for joining me on today's Flight of Fancy. If you heard anything you love today, don't forget you can find this most recent flight and a full show archive whenever you need it at modernjetset.com. But until we meet again, stay safe, stay sane, stay sassy, and most importantly, stay sexy, my friends.

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0: Well, good afternoon, everyone. This is Joelle, and sitting in for E-Love. Shanti, such a beautiful world. It means inner tranquility, peace, calm, rest, which is what we all need sometimes. And blessings to those that bring that into our lives. 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
1: 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I'm sitting in for E-Love, I guess I'm J-Love today. We just heard some beautiful, beautiful music, Shanti with Gold Cup remix, originally by Raposa. Before that, Om Namo Guru. It's a much longer name that I can see here. And Shanti Mantra is what we started off with. And sending love out to everyone. 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
1: There you go. That is some lovely advice for you. Well, thank you all for listening to Ultrasounds today. This is J-Love sitting in for E-Love as she works with things in life. Just a little reminder, I think we're getting that from these songs, is that there's great beauty in the world, and sometimes we have to make sure we go out and embrace it and love. I want to say hello to Thomas and DJ Baze and others here on WMNF Ultrasounds.

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5: Hello. Good afternoon to you.
4: Good afternoon to you as well. If you want, would you like to give a little introduction to yourself to those who don't know you?
5: Sure. Dean Johansson, I'm an artist from Ellenton area, Florida, performing primarily original music inspired by hot club jazz, western swing, and American roots music, too. And I've been in this area for a good bit, play about 3 to 5 nights a week, teach a music program for preschool age kids, and do this for full-time living. So very happy to be here.
4: Awesome. Glad to hear it. Yeah. So would you like to start us off on a quick little song?
5: Absolutely. This one's called Little Yellow Leaf.

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1: Yes.
0: Johansson, right?
1: Yeah. Johansson, there's like an extra, but you know. It's
0: your name.
1: I say it like that as well.
0: It's your name. I want to make sure to get it right.
1: Yeah, no, you got it.
0: Anyways.
1: Yeah.
0: So, you have a long line of, you know, singing, performing.
1: Sure, yeah.
0: How did you start off doing that?
1: Oh, gosh. Well, my mom was a little bit of a guitar player and a singer when I was little. She used to let me sit on her lap and strum her guitar, and she would change the chords. I had a cousin that was into Kiss and played trumpet in high school, and he used to let me mess around with his trumpet and listen to his records. And the passion for it grew from there. It wasn't until about 12 years old when I got my first guitar, and it kind of sat in the box a little bit. You know, the guitar teachers were trying to teach like old folk tunes that I wasn't aware of at the time, and I wanted to play like Led Zeppelin or something, you know, and that wasn't what I was learning. So I went into high school freshman year, and I saw some upperclassmen playing in a band, and I was like, okay, it started to make more sense, and I started putting more time into playing and trying to get better at it, you know. So, yeah, it all stemmed from that.
0: Oh.
1: Yeah.
0: How cool. It's always cool whenever I interview people where it's like, oh, you've been playing since you were, like, little.
1: Yeah. Sometimes you even started earlier. I mean, there's a Suzuki class that starts kids at three years old in violin. You know, it's like, it's no wonder they're amazing, you know, putting all that time in. But I feel like I was a little late at 12, you know, 14 before I really dug in. But I used to fall asleep playing my guitar when I was a kid. So my mom would go in and wake me up. I'd be on the bed just like, she's like, all right, put that away and go to sleep, would you?
0: Speaking of kids and instruments, yeah. I know that you have a preschool music class.
1: Yeah, I've been teaching that for the last 25 years, actually. I was, when my son was three, I volunteered at his preschool. They were asking parents to volunteer about 10 hours a year. Mm-hmm. Could be cleaning up the, you know, the playground or whatever. And then I asked if I could go in and sing songs with the kids, and they were okay with that. And then I started bringing in different instruments. And the director said, you know, if you want to do this on a regular basis, we'll give you a break on his tuition. And a light bulb sort of went off in my head, and I thought, well, maybe I could sell this program and, you know, have this early experience for young children to get to know what music is and what the different instruments are, what family they belong to. And even if they didn't pursue it, I knew that it would be kind of a good learning experience, you know. And an adult saying it's okay to touch that, as opposed to don't touch it, you're going to break it. It's like, This is the instrument, we take care of it. We put it, my saying at the end of the class is always, you know, it's put the instrument back in the case so it's nice and safe. So they're taught at an early age that, like, you want to take care of these things, you know. And I talk a lot about, like, you know, I've had this guitar for 15, 16 years because I take care of it, you know. It looks pretty beat up now, but it's been through a lot of gigs, but yeah. But I love that part of what I do. It's a little bit part-time these days. It was a little bit more full-time before COVID, but it's a thing that I want to keep in the rotation of what I do musically. So yeah,
0: I think that's very admirable, music, I think it's one of those like foundational things, even as a child, that you're aware of. You know, you're slapping stuff, so yeah. It makes a noise, you do it again.
1: Absolutely, yeah.
0: And how does it feel being able to instill that, like, knowledge and also love of music onto the younger generation?
1: It's awesome for me. It reminds me of my early love for music to begin with. You know, when I see 3, 4, and 5-year-old kids getting excited about the guitar or the trumpet or the, you know, whatever it is, it just, like, I'm like, yeah, this is cool. This is so much fun, you know. So yeah, I love it. It's just, that's the big reminder for me. And yeah, it feels good. Some of them have gone on to play different instruments and stuff, but for me, that wasn't really the basis of the program. I just wanted it to be something that they had access to, you know. I think kids at an early age, it's nice for them to be able to have a computer or, you know, get into sports or be good at math. But if the earlier it's presented, the earlier they can latch on to who they are and what, like, moves them and inspires them. And so that was just, it's just part of the big realm to me of other things that they might be interested in, you know. Mm-hmm. So, yeah.
0: Do you have, like, a moment from that school where that was, like, either really funny or, like, really touched you at all?
1: Oh, man. I have a collection of preschool quotes that I keep thinking about putting into a book and maybe getting an artist to, like, you know, draw the quotes or whatever. They say some funny things and they're just so honest, like purely honest. Like they're not trying to be mean. They're just like really honest about stuff. But some of my interactions with kids that are on the spectrum with autism have been really amazing. Like I've had kids that were kind of nonverbal and didn't want to take part that would eventually, over time of me going to a school enough, would make their way from, you know, hiding behind a table in the corner to getting closer and closer and actually participating and asking for songs and, you know, dancing and playing the instrument. And a lot of teachers have been amazed by the effect that music had on those kids too. So those, that's some of my highlights in my mind of things that I think about when doing this class. So I think if I had known about maybe music therapy before, you know, in my early days, maybe I would have pursued something like that too, because I just love that aspect of it, you know.
0: So, yeah. I mean, even with people with like Alzheimer's, like they remember music. They remember the emotions they felt when they listened to it. And
1: that's
0: even like able to even get their memories back with it because if they have like a specific thing they remember.
1: It's
0: a powerful thing.
1: It is, absolutely. Yeah. Ties into a lot of different parts of the brain, I think, you know. Just like, you know, hearing a song that you haven't heard in, you know, 10 years and all of a sudden you remember the lyrics. You might not remember them exactly as they are, but
0: but you remember where you were
1: remember
0: when you heard it.
1: Exactly, yeah. Yeah, that's awesome, yeah.
0: Speaking of songs, is there a song that the kids would like to hear you play a lot?
1: I probably won't do one of their favorites is called The Washing Machine, but I'm probably not going to do that today.
0: Oh, no. Well, do you have a different song?
1: I'll do a song. Let me think of something now.
0: Take your time.
1: Wet the whistle. I'll go with another song on the Semi-Tennessee record I put out a couple years ago. This one's called Semi-Tennessee. I love my home, but I can hear that highway calling.

0: Semi-Tennessee.
1: You're tuned to the WNF's live music showcase in Tampa. I'm your host, Alexis Thompson. That was Dean Johannesson. Boom. Got it. That's
0: got
1: it. That was a cute song. I liked that one.
0: Thank you very much.
1: And I noticed when it came to like many of your songs, it's very like exposition heavy. Kind of. There's like a picture painted out a lot.
0: Oh, cool. Well, thank you. That's great. It's hard when you write it to know whether you're actually delivering that or not, but I appreciate that for sure. Yeah.
1: Of course. Of course. Speaking of writing and songwriting and all that stuff, what is it you say your process is when it comes to doing that?
0: It is, it's been more intense over the last year, three quarters or whatever. I started a songwriter group actually to focus more on songwriting. Process-wise, it's kind of all over the place, you know. I'm collecting information all the time. You know, I hear a conversation and I write it down on my phone, or I've got a chord progression that I come up with and I make sure I capture that, you know. The days of just counting on me remembering something is not happening anymore, so it's like I have to get out some kind of a device and record it, you know. But, you know, and then with the songwriter group, it's based off of a prompt and you get like a word or a sentence and then you have to write a song based around that and you've got 2 weeks to turn it in. So then the obsession becomes like, it's on you. You know, you've got a deadline, you gotta commit to writing this song, and that's been really fun. So I don't know if it starts, people ask all the time, like, does it start with the music or start with the lyrics or whatever? It's like, it's kind of all over the place. I don't really have a set rule for how I go about writing. I kind of stay open to it and just hope, you know, if something happens.
1: Just pray that an idea comes.
0: Exactly. Yeah, yeah. Yeah, if you don't have one, you know, from the group, it's just like, you better. But it's cool because the more you write, I think the more aware, the more things that you see, the more you think about it, the more you, there's a book by a guy named, I think his name is Michael Dixon. He's got Storyworthy or something like that. Mm-hmm. And he has this exercise of like writing small things down, of little things that happen during the day. Mm-hmm. And he does it every day. He calls it like his life homework or something like that. And when you start looking for those positive things all of a sudden, or whatever it is, it could be sad things too. When you start opening up and looking around, I think you start seeing a lot of stuff and connecting with it. So I don't know. That's how I view it anyway.
1: No, I think that's very interesting. Yeah. I do think it's very interesting because, you know, it's a skill being able to like come up with something and then put forth an idea and then go through with it.
0: Yeah.
1: Especially when it comes to music and songwriting, because it could literally end up sounding like anything.
0: Yes. And sometimes it sounds bad. I've got some of those too.
1: You've had a moment where you like played it back, you're like, ugh.
0: Yeah. Well, the key is to keep going. Like, what I'm learning about myself is that, like, finishing is such an important part of it. Like, even if it is bad, it's like finishing the idea leads to finishing more ideas. So it's better to finish something, even if you're, you know, not liking it. It's like, mm-hmm. Well, it's complete, and it taught me something about what I like and what I don't like about my writing, you know. So that's been a fun and interesting thing that happened, too. So, yeah.
1: Yeah, I feel like I do similar when it comes to interviewing and stuff. I'll listen back, and I'm just like, wow. I sound like that. And that's how I ask questions. Interesting. But it's good to do that because yeah. Then you can really, like, you know, improve upon yourself, because now you're like, okay, this is what I do. This is what I can do better. This yeah. is what I'm already doing pretty good at. And it's about reminding yourself that you're pretty okay sometimes.
0: Absolutely. Yeah, yeah, yeah. And then taking notes on the things that you want to improve on or whatever. It's hard, like, when you're on video and recorded all the time, you see yourself all mm-hmm. the time. And there are things about what I do for my PR where I'm just like, oh my God, if I say that one more time.
1: You know. Like, you catch yourself using yeah, filler like, words.
0: Right, exactly. Yeah, yeah. It's like, calm down, take a deep breath, everything's cool.
1: The camera won't explode.
0: Thank goodness for editing.
1: Thank goodness for editing. Indeed.
0: Right.
1: Well, not for this show. This is live. But I know right. what I mean.
0: You know what I mean. Yeah. Awesome.
1: Oh, that's cool. And I think the songwriter group is an actual cool idea too, because you basically have homework.
0: Yeah. Yeah. And you have to, it's been a big inspiration and a challenge, and it's great being accountable to a group, you know. And I'm the one that started it, so I'm like, I've got to show up every time. You know, some people are like, I got, you know, family vacation. I'm like, it's cool, no worries, you know. It's more for, it's kind of for me in a way, you mm-hmm. know, like having that accountability. But yeah, I love it.
1: Fun. Do you have any songs that you made from the songwriters group with
0: Yeah,
1: you?
0: Yeah, I was going to play a few of those today. I've got one called Television, and I wrote it with the idea that turning off your TV and getting off your phone and social media and all that stuff is probably a little bit more healthy for us these days, and the barrage Definitely. That we get of all the information, you know. So turning off my TV. My TV, I'm putting down my phone, I'm gonna take it easy, spend a little time alone. I'm changing the channel, I'm gonna pause for the cause, walk out the back door,

hotspot to get your fill. I don't care for streaming unless I got a fishing pole. I'm gonna browse around, find a fishing hole. Weary of this web that I've been weaving, life that I've been spending scrolling by. I'm gonna disconnect the lines and I'm leaving. Might find Tim Berners-Lee and spit in his eye, LOL. After these messages, I might not be back. I'm pulling the plug before the ads attack.

0: off my TV.
1: 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I actually really like that song because, you know, in, like you said, modern day, TV, screens, all that, it's kind of like 24/7 all the time.
0: Yeah.
1: It's good to have a moment where you just kind of forget they exist. It's hard, but, it's good to have those moments.
0: Yeah, definitely. Yeah, I did a little bit of recording in my home studio yesterday and then, wanted to practice up for this show and was thinking about all that, and it's like, gone from social media completely, and then as soon as I turn it on, it's like, ah, I'm like, oh my God, turn it on. It's like a snake coming out of a box or something,
1: It's like a jump scare.
0: Yeah,
1: like, oh,
0: it is.
1: I forgot you were there.
0: So it's nice to take a break from that for sure.
1: Yeah. I did, I did some digging, did some investigative journalism.
0: Trouble.
1: And I was like, I noticed that because I think I saw a live performance of you performing this song.
0: Okay.
1: And I also noticed that you have a Patreon and things like that.
0: Yeah.
1: And so I was wondering, is there a struggle when it comes to using social media to promote yourself and to reach out to more fans, but also trying to limit it so it doesn't become a mental anguish for you?
0: Yeah. I kind of had I hit a wall maybe about a year ago, and I was like, I just can't do this anymore. Not that I couldn't play music anymore, but I just was like, I wanted to exit all social media stuff. But I found, doing this, you kind of have to. It's you do it for the venues, you do it for your fans, you do it for whatever. But I found a scheduling site that lets me schedule and advance all my PR, and you can map it out the whole entire year if you're that organized and you know what your gigs are. And so I started using that. You can set your videos posts to go at certain times of the day, depending on the percentage of how they land according to what your algorithm and stats are or whatever. So once I started using that, I just became, I just got a system together, and I'll batch content, like they say, and I'll just film all my weekend update Wednesdays I do in one day, change a shirt, put a new hat on, schedule that to go, and then walk away from it, So sometimes at the end of the week, I haven't really looked at anything I've posted, and I'm kind of surprised by my own posts because I forgot I did it, it's right at the beginning of the month. So 2 weeks in, I'm just like, I barely remember making that video, but cool.
1: Me mentioning it, you're just like, what video is she
0: talking
1: about?
0: Right, exactly. Yeah. But yeah, that's been a big help for me. And I'm trying to talk to other, independent artists about that kind of a thing when they mention how overwhelming it can be. I definitely feel that. And when I can share that information with other people, I try to turn them on to things that will help out so that they can actually still participate in what they're supposed to do, but also have a regular life and go to the ocean or, have a date with their wife or, husband or whatever it is, that's been huge for me for sure.
1: Yeah. That's very interesting. I didn't even know about that. What was it called again?
0: It's a site called Metricool. There's been different ones like Loomly and Hootsuite and all these, not to make it a whole thing about...
1: It's not sponsored at all.
0: But I was looking those up and they were, it was beyond my wallet. And I was like, I found Metricool and I was like, oh, this is great. And I tried a trial run and I set up some stuff to go and I started seeing it posting. I'm like, this is fantastic. I can just go away. but still be there. Yeah. So, yeah. Yeah. And if anybody, other artists that are out there that want to talk about that, the shop end of the business of music, I'm always happy to pass on what I know and grateful for any knowledge that somebody passes on to me too. So,
1: interesting. And speaking of gigs, you got any that you have to mention so far?
0: I've got a decent amount of local gigs, but I'm really excited about a couple of songwriter festivals I got coming up. Antlers and Acorns in North Carolina. That's in September from the 23rd to the 26th. Mm-hmm. And then I got accepted to Myrtle Beach Songwriter Festival in Myrtle Beach. And that one is in, I think I wrote it down here somewhere.
2: It's just blanks.
0: November 13th and 14th, I've got those coming up, so those are always special to me because it's focused around original music and playing in the round sets with other songwriters, and it's all original stuff, and so and listening rooms, like people that are actually there to listen to music instead of the usual gigs where you're like, can you quiet down, I'm trying to eat my tacos.
1: Can you please turn
0: please turn that down.
1: Well, very interesting. I didn't know. I'm going to look into that now.
0: Yeah. Those are fun.
1: Interesting. So, got another song for us?
0: Yeah, sure. I will do another one from the group. This one's called Monument Valley. I wrote this about a place out in Arizona where they've shot a lot of the old westerns, John Wayne films, and a bunch of films have been in this. There's a guy that went out there and settled and started a little shop out there. And he brought the pictures of the place to John Ford, who was making those films. And the guy, he fell in love with the location. And then they started filming out there.
1: Interesting.
0: Yeah. Monument Valley, my Arizona home. Heading west and down the Ojai

0: would spend the rest of my days. I wouldn't have it any other way. Right here with you is where I want to stay, in Monument Valley. I'll get along, little doggy, down the Santa Fe Trail.
1: You're tuned to the WMNF's live music showcase in Tampa. I'm your host, Alexis Thompson, and we're with Dean Johannesson. That was an interesting song there, actually. I didn't know all about that by Monument Valley. Yeah, that's actually really cool.
0: I love looking up the history of places, and the Cautionary Tales record I'd have put out a number of years ago was all the history of the circus and sideshow and Prohibition and the Depression and all that stuff, and I was turned on to a lot of history that I had no idea about, and characters that were really interesting to me to write into song. It's kind of been sort of my, you were asking about my writing process, something I didn't even think about before, but that's one of the things that kind of plays in if an idea strikes me. And that song, initially I was writing about the Monuments Men that saved all the artwork in World War II. Nazi Germany. That was the start of the idea. And then I don't know that I'm completely given up on that take on it, but I've kind of been a nerd about old Westerns too, so I'm like, let me dive into this, you know. Harry Golding was the guy that started that trade post out there, and he kind of made that area happen. So it mentions the Navajo Indians. So like they took his family in and embraced them. And then when the Depression was coming through and they were hurting for money, that's when that whole John Ford thing happened, and it brought so much money to that area. It really helped save that location, and became a kind of a tourist hotspot in the middle of the desert, you know, or middle of nowhere, you know, sort of. So, but yeah, I love that stuff. Love it. But especially with a happy ending.
1: Interesting. I didn't know that you were such a history buff.
0: A little bit, yeah. Like I don't know where that came from. It wasn't, it wasn't apparent in high school when I was getting bad grades in history. You know?
1: It's different when you're forced to learn it, right, than when you have to go about it yourself.
0: Absolutely, yeah. I agree with that.
1: Actually, this is a perfect segue, because I was about to ask, because you were talking about how you're inspired by, you know, jazz, the speakeasy, the westerns.
0: Yeah.
1: And even with your aesthetic, I've noticed that you lean into those types of aesthetics. And I was wondering, what draws you to that?
0: It's kind of a combination of things. My grandfather was, he dressed three-piece suits and fedora hats. And at 12 years old, we went to Disney. We lived in Las Vegas, and we went to Disney out in California. And I saved up money, and my mom helped me, obviously. But one of my first purchases was a fedora.
1: So
0: at 12 years old, I've got a picture of me with this giant fedora. But it's kind of, it's honoring my grandfather in a way. And then also it kind of the more I think you can tie yourself in with the music you make and give people signs of what it is they're about to hear is really helpful. Old bands, it was t-shirt and jeans, and that made sense for what we did, and not that it's about the fashion, but it definitely helps out. When I play gigs where people aren't expecting to hear what I play, the uniform, so to speak, sort of sets them up for this is going to be something different. Whether I'm going to like it or not is one thing, but I stopped getting asked to play and not to diss any covers, but Brown Eyed Girl or any whatever covers, when you see somebody dressed up with a tie and vest on and a hat, and they're like, okay, let me see what they want to present here. I still get asked to play those, but it's less it's less common now, so that was part of it for sure.
1: You're like, oh, sure.
0: Yeah, but I'm kind of ruthless with it. I'm just like, I only play things that inspire me and that I feel good about. Like if it's a cover, it's got to be something that I absolutely love, and I'd rather write another song than learn a cover tune. And so I really kind of focus in on original music. It's my favorite thing to do, is write and share that music with other people, whether they want to hear it or not.
1: I mean, hey, you're making it. It's right. Your music. Exactly. It's your baby.
0: Get your art out there,
1: Speaking of artists, I know that you work with artists. Promo to the album on the ground here.
0: Yeah, Cautionary Tales record. Beatrice Caron was a paper cutting artist that did the cover of that record. That record's a bit older. I put that out a number of years ago, and it took me a long time to release it. But the artwork was one of the big things that I was having trouble with. And I saw her do a TED Talk, and she came out in a dress that was all made of paper, and everything was cut like by hand. And you know, somebody came out and took it off of her. And she's from France, but she lives in New York part time, and she has installments all over the place. And I reached out thinking, like, I doubt she'll even respond to my email. And she did, and she wanted to know the lyrics and the stories behind the songs. And I had this concept of every image on the cover representing a song on the record. And she was totally into making that happen for me. So forever grateful for that artwork. She did a great job.
1: It looks gorgeous.
0: Yeah, and she sent me the original. So I have the original on Tyvek paper on a double glass frame so you can see through. Because like all the white spots are cut out, and all the black spots are the Tyvek paper. So we had to scan that to make the image, but it's like you can see right through it, and it's like all hand done and so crisp. It's great.
1: So it's more like 3D, the original one that you got.
0: Yeah, exactly.
1: That's actually really cool.
0: It's really neat. Yeah, I love it. So grateful to her.
1: And I see that you also work with other artists. What was it? Pilot Moon Films.
0: Yeah, yeah. They've done a lot of great videos for me. I was going out to Dripping Springs Songwriter, or I have been out to Dripping Springs Songwriter Festival in October the last 10 years. Decided to take this year off, and not for any other reason. I might still go out there. I don't know. I kind of want to go to the festival anyway. But they used to live, the Pilot Moon Films guys were in St. Pete for a good bit, and they filmed some of my first shows at the Hideaway Cafe, or a couple songs at the Hideaway Cafe. And then they wound up being a sponsor at the Dripping Springs Songwriter Festival. After 3 or 4 years of me being out there, they became a sponsor, and then they started doing videos for all the artists that were scheduled for the festival. And so they have these like 3 and 4 camera shoots, and they do the audio like you guys. I mean, it's all the extra work that you guys are doing to make everybody else look and sound good. It's like, it's what they do. So, but yeah, it's hugely appreciated. Yeah.
1: That's awesome.
0: Yeah.
1: Does it really help, you know, spark creativity within you when you work with other artistic people like this?
0: Yeah, absolutely. Yeah, yeah. You see what they do. Since I've started doing a little bit more of my own video editing, I have a different appreciation for all the work that goes into that. Mm-hmm. I've always kind of appreciated with being somebody who has a home studio and like realizing how much work it takes to actually put something out and put something together that you're proud of, and how hard it is to get a good sound or a look or whatever, you know. And so when you're around it and you're around people that are passionate about it, I think it spills out into what you do, and you want to, like, I want to know more, and I want to get better at that stuff, even though it's not my main gig, you know.
1: I mean, I think being multifaceted in that aspect really helps, especially when you know, goes to promoting your stuff, putting out videos for it, things like that.
0: Absolutely.
1: So, yeah, I think it's cool that you're into that.
0: Well, thank you. I'm always learning, trying to keep the brain functioning as I hit my older years, you know.
1: Speaking of functioning brains, if you out there have any questions for Mr. Johannesson here, you can email us at dj@wmnf.org or text or call the studio at 813-239-9663. We have a segment where you can ask a musician anything. Within reason. Unless you like it weird. Do you like weird questions?
0: I'll feel them. Why not answer it?
1: But. Tread waters. Tread the waters. Anyways, you have another song for us at all?
0: Yeah. I should have switched guitars, but I'll do one more in this tuning. This one's called Indiana Ford. I grew up for a short time in Fort Wayne, Indiana, 1978, when the big blizzard came through. Stepdad had a blue Ford pickup truck with rusted out floorboards. We used to get splashed going over puddles and stuff. Interesting guy. But I woke up one morning and wrote the lyrics to this almost completely. And then I had to figure out the tune, and this is what I got.

He's a two-timing frog, lost a leg. I had to jump on him all until he ate the cake. Fatten up the hog so it wouldn't run. Another daddy's gone, son of a gun. A ballad of Indiana Ford. He'd like to shoot you straight.

0: Indiana Ford.
1: Oh my. You're to the WNS Live Music Showcase in Tampa. That's clearly very rainy right now.
2: Sorry.
1: I'm Alexis Thompson, your host, and we're with Dean Johannesson. Wow. I guess they must have really liked the song.
2: Who knows? Goodness. I can't tell.
1: Hey. Hey, any good feedback is feedback. Any feedback's good feedback. Speaking of feedback, you have a comment.
2: Oh.
1: Uh-oh. It is by Tracy Scatsberg. Well, first of all, on her the YouTube, which I forgot to mention, you can also ask questions and comments on the live feed on Facebook and YouTube. She said that this guy is the cat's meow.
2: Thank you, Tracy.
1: And she also says, I can hear the Django Reinhardt. Who else are your influences?
2: Yeah, Django's one big time. Bob Wills and the Texas Playboys. I love it. Trying to think of who else. Like, I was into Joe Pass when I was a kid. I was into Led Zeppelin when I was a kid. I think I've listened to everybody that I thought I was supposed to as a guitar player growing up, you know. And then that turned into listening to everybody like Guy Clark and John Prine and Todd Snyder and Hayes Carl, like all the songwriters, you know. It's like I want to learn, you know, who they are, how they write, how they think, you know. And so, but I think the primary thing that people hear me play out mostly is that Django Reinhardt, and which I consider Hot Club Jazz and Western Swing are the two like main influences behind what I make. But then there's a lot of singer-songwriter stuff that I don't get to play out. That's maybe a little bit more, that I have a little bit more of a connection to. Mm-hmm. That, you know, in a room that's loud and not listening, it's kind of hard to put those, in my mind, it's kind of hard to put those songs through just being background. And so I kind of pick and choose when those songs show up on the set list, you know. But yeah, that was long-winded for Django Reinhardt and Bob Wills.
1: Hey, the long-winded, the better. We want to hear what you have to say.
2: Yeah.
1: But so, I do find that interesting, especially because I feel like you have a very wide, like, array of, like, influences.
2: Yeah.
1: Especially because growing up, you know, when you're younger, you're like, that person's cool, so I want to do that. And that person's cool, so I want to be like that person.
2: Right, yeah.
1: So it's just kind of a culmination of everyone you've ever found cool in your life, basically.
2: Sure, yeah. Yeah, and I follow one site that was talking about, like, listening to music and not, like, I don't like that or whatever. It's like, I've always found that I can find the good in some kind of music, no matter what the music is. Even, like, I'll go to any live show. Like, I had friends of ours that had a younger kid that liked to go see metal and thrash bands and stuff. I'm like, the mom's like, I don't want to take him. I'm like, I'll go 100%. Free ticket? Like, let's go, you know? And I stand out by the sound guy and listen to things and, you know, see how the bass player and the drummer are interacting or how good the guitar player is or, you know, lyric lines. Or so I think that's really helped inform me as somebody who likes to write and make music myself. You know, it's like I could pick and pull from all those different things. So it's very helpful.
1: Yeah, and it does help to listen to a wider range of music because, one, you might end up liking something you've never heard before.
2: Sure.
1: And two, because every genre just works in a very different but similar way. And it's interesting to see how they can either, like, intersect or how different they are. It's very interesting. Even listening to stuff here at the showcase, I'm just like, interesting.
2: I'm sure, yeah. You're exposed to a lot of different kinds of music.
1: Yeah, I literally on my notes, I mostly looked up a lot of stuff about the Prohibition era in 1930s and 1940s because I was like, he seems to know a lot about this. So I have to be somewhat informed. And so I was listening, of course. Yeah. And I was listening to like music from that era and I'm just like, wow.
2: Yeah.
1: This, you don't hear things like this often.
2: Right.
1: But it's very interesting to see how much like time really influences the sound of these things.
2: Yeah. Yeah, and how they change. And it's like, I'm not doing anything new. I'm just bringing to light music that, you know, was done, like Fats Waller or, you know, some of these older artists. If I do cover something, it might be an old standard. And my favorite question that I get at gigs is, what do you call this music? Or what kind of, you know, what kind of music? They don't know what it is, you know. They're like, is it bluegrass? Is it, I don't, you know. Every once in a while I get like, you probably know that Oh Brother, We're Out There song. Like, I don't know how to play it, but yeah, it's like that time frame that's not familiar right now, so it's kind of fresh to people's ears, even though it's an older time, you know.
1: Mm-hmm.
2: Yeah.
1: Have there been any like new artists that you've heard where you've like, you know, hear them reinventing the wheel and you're like, oh, that's actually interesting how they interpreted that?
2: There's definitely been phases of that, like Squirrel Nut Zippers and Big Bad Voodoo Daddy and Dead South is another band that's got kind of that dark sound with a 30s or 40s sort of vibe to it. And that's really cool to me too. But it's like, I've also gone on like a Delbert McClinton sort of thing. And James McMurtry is another artist that I've been following and got to see in Austin last year. And so it's all over the place, you know. So
1: I mean, hey, gotta pull from somewhere,
2: right?
1: Right,
2: yeah.
1: Also, I want to give a little shout out to your pin, the one with the QR code in it, because I think that's really cool.
2: Thank you very much. The old guitar pick here, yeah. It's got the Linktree link so people can follow me anywhere I am available. They can find the website, sign up for the email list. Find out about those songwriter festivals that are coming up too. I've got those listed in my Linktree spot as well.
1: Cool. And any other socials that they can reach you on as well?
2: Pretty much all of them. Threads, Instagram, Facebook, YouTube. TikTok. I was trying to think what else. The website is a big one, but it's, you know, less common for people to focus too much attention there. But I've got pages on all of those, and the Linktree's got links to all of them as well. So, and but anybody's interested in the website, it's deanjohannesen.com, and Johannesen is Johannesen.
1: Nice. Got to get that promo in there somewhere.
2: Well, you helped me with the guitar pick mention. I was like, oh, yeah, I was supposed to mention.
1: I remember you saying it before. I was like, I have to bring it up again.
2: You helped me out.
1: Of course. Speaking of, why don't you set the guitar pick and give us a song?
2: Sure, yeah. This is another one. It wasn't necessarily a prompt song. It was a song during the prompts at the end of the quarter. I'll do like a finish, a song that you're working on. And this one is one I was working on called The Kite Song.

0: You're tuned in to WNF's Live Music Showcase in Tampa. I'm your host, Alexis Thompson, and today we have Dean Johannesson. That was a beautiful song. I really liked that.
1: Thank you so much.
0: It's very, like, bittersweet, nostalgic type
1: of
0: way.
1: Yeah, yeah. That's perfect way to describe it. The idea came to me thinking about my son when he was younger and watching Blue's Clues and getting pulled around in this little red wagon that we had, and how, you know, your kids go from, you know, a tricycle to a bike with training wheels too. I taught my son, one of the lessons we had for driving was in the same park that he rode his bike for the first time without his training wheels.
0: Aww.
1: So this is weird thing, you know, that
0: Aww.
1: Damn it, you caught me.
0: It's okay. Get emotional, it's fine.
1: So just reflecting on him and his when he was younger.
0: Well, that's a very beautiful song. I'm glad that, you know, have such a connection with your son.
1: Thank you.
0: Now, I noticed that we are 5 minutes till the end of the road here. And so I would like to give a big special shout out to all of the people who helped make WNF's Live Music Showcase happen. We have our sound mixer, which is Pam Robinson. On audio assistant, we have Camila Suarez. Video director, we have Ed Lehman. Cameras, we have AJ Marshall, Lisa Reuter, and Marcy Connors. For board op, we have Charlie Cushing and Jerry McGowan. And of course, we have you who's listening in. Thank you so much for tuning in, and hope that you continue to next week as well. Now, before we end off, one thing I forgot to mention is that we will play till the top of the hour. The show ends at 3, but we will play till 3:01 on Facebook and YouTube on live. So stay tuned for an extra song. And another thing that I had was we have more comments. One that says, where'd it go? Okay, so I remember the basics of it. And they were saying that they do songwriting, but they're kind of scared to put their music out there on, like, you know, socials like YouTube and Facebook. And was wondering, how do you, like, go about doing that without, you know, tackling the fear without having to, you know, kill yourself with it?
1: Yeah, no, that's a great question, because it's, I think we're all, even if we're somewhat proud of what we make, it's kind of a scary thing to put it out in public and see what the feedback is. As far as the group goes, it's been really cool because it's a private group and we're all supportive of each other. We haven't really gotten to a phase where we're like being too negative about, you know, unless somebody asked for a critique. It's not about the critique. It's about finding the good things in the songs that we've written. And I know another songwriter or two has mentioned, like, it's nice to be able to put the song there, see what kind of feedback I get from this group, and then I can decide whether I want to post it on my Instagram channel or whatever, you know. That's a very valid fear. And even with the stuff that I put out, you know, there's always like, I wish it was better or whatever, you know. What I would say is that maybe they could start their own group, or, you know, maybe have another few different songwriters where they could trade in that space that's kind of safe for them to do it. A private Facebook page is a perfect option for what we do, and that might help them out as well, and just kind of help them tackle the fear and get some positive feedback from other writers, or even constructive criticism could help too, you know. So that way when you get the positive feedback after the constructive, you're just like, they really mean it, because they told me where it was wrong, you know.
0: You know, compliment sandwich is a skill that we have to all learn about.
1: Right.
0: And then one last question, which is again from Miss Tracy Skesberg, which was, what other instruments do you play?
1: I own a lot of instruments. I don't know that I would say that I'm a player, you know, but I can play around on the keyboard a little bit. Bass guitar, I've got banjo, mandolin. String instruments are my strong suit. Anything that's fretted, I can kind of figure out, you know, just because of my guitar relation to it.
0: Mm-hmm.
1: I love all instruments. I record stuff, so when I say I could play a keyboard, it's like I could come up with a part and track it for production ideas, but I wouldn't say that I would be out playing piano, although I'd love to, but guitar is my main gig. Yeah.
0: Interesting.
1: Yeah, good questions, Tracy. Thank you.
0: Of course. Now, let's get on to that special top of the hour song.
1: Okay.
0: No pressure.
1: No pressure. This one's called Coulda, Woulda, Shoulda. Oh, wait.

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1: What up? 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You know, yeah, let's get into it. 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Let's go.

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1: What's up? It's your boy DJ NOKK1 and welcome to The Plug Radio. Man, listen, I just want to welcome the whole team, everybody up in the building. We got Chris on the board, Mr. Spicer himself. Yeah. What's going on, Spice? How is your week, man?
2: My week was pretty good. I just had like a 12-hour shift on.
1: Yeah, for sure. Listen, man, my week was amazing too, bro. And, you know, I'm just grateful to God to bring it through another week. And we're here on another Sunday just to give God praise, you know what I'm saying? I'm so happy. I hope you guys out there listening are happy to be alive and well today. God has really do some amazing things in our lives. And just prepared, even though the things are bad or made, you know, feel like you're in despair, understand they all happen for your good. All right? Now, listen, hey, we got a new member to our team. Miss Anji Marie, what's going on?
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1: Hey, listen, I just want to welcome Ms. Anji Marie to the team. She's going to be part of this team, The Plug Radio. And listen, we got some great things coming happening in 2026. So make sure you're here. Make sure you're a part of it. Make sure you understand that, listen, we are here for you. All right. We also got some music coming up, too, that is part of our top five listeners. Again, this is something that you guys got to get involved in. All right. You guys get to get involved in. So we're going to put out on our Instagram. Make sure you're following us, our Instagram. That's The Plug Radio 813 on Instagram. Make sure you're following it because we have some music that you guys get to vote for. And the person or the people, rather not just the person, but the song that is vote the most is the song that's going to be played. So again, it's called The People's Choice. Listeners, you guys out there, and make sure y'all listen to it. So we're going to put some music up in the middle of the week. Make sure you get a chance to listen to each of them. And the best song win. All right, so let's get back into the music and we will be right back.

0: say let's get right to it, right to it. Open up the Bible, let's get right to it, right to it. Go on, make disciples, let's get right to it, right to it. Evangelize the world, let's get right to it, right to it. Huh? Let's get right to it, huh? Hey, let's get right to it, hey. Let's get right to it. Evangelize the world, brother and sister. Let's get right to it. I remember back then, I was rolling loud. Fast forward, we on stage, I rolling loud. Man, it's kinda crazy, Brody, I can't even lie. God chose a sinner like me, I'm just a chill guy. Hey, I came up out that water and got right to it. Jumped up out of college, but I'm still a student. Jesus Christ is God, I don't gotta prove it. Shout out Chuck Smith, but it's the new Jesus movement. Look, you don't gotta work to get to heaven. Brody, pick up on that Bible, put down all them weapons. Turn away from the world, you know where it's headed. It's a battle, good versus evil, this is Armageddon. We be praying in the studio. Yeah, we stay in the studio. We've been here for days in the studio. Trying to plant some seeds in you foolios. Praying every day, let's get right to it, right to it. Open up the Bible, let's get right to it, right to it. Go on, make disciples, let's get right to it, huh? To it. Evangelize the world, let's get right to it, right to it, huh? Let's get right to it, huh? Hey, let's get right to it, hey. Let's get right to it. Evangelize the word, bro. Let's get right to it.
1: Heard his plan big as can be, let's get right to it. I want the faith to walk the sea, let's get right to it. Preach the gospel to my G's, let's get right to it. Let's get right to it. Let's get

love, let's get right to it. Evangelize the world, let's get right to it. Right to it. Let's get right to it. Hey, let's get right to it. Hey, let's get right to it. Evangelize the world, brother and sister, let's get right to it.

You have cleared away the gray skies, and now I can see the sun. I inhale deep your grace.

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1: Yeah. Welcome back. It's your boy DJ NOKK1. You're tuned in to The Plug Radio. And listen, I gotta, let me turn this down a little bit. Listen. We got in the studio right now. And let me go to the playlist real quick. So, we played Spatula, new song by Stephen Malcolm. We played When He Calls by Razzie. We got 21 by Gabo, the Disciple. Now, number one, look, Gabo will be in the studio here next month, so make sure y'all tune in to check him out. We got LaGrange with Ways. We got My Everything by Lecrae. That's his newest single that dropped. This is last tour that he's going, so he's doing a lot right now, so make sure y'all check out Lecrae. We got all the way from CA, from Cali. I was on the phone with him yesterday. We got Right to It by OKG Josh. And then listen. That last song, the song that was after Lil KG Josh, by the one and only Angie Marie in the building. Come on.
2: Hey, what up, y'all?
1: Yes, that song was fire, man. Listen, if y'all don't know, check this artist out. She is amazing with the poetry.
2: I appreciate it.
1: She's amazing with the rap. She got some bars, y'all. Look, I was surprised. I was like, what? Man, listen, I had to drop it. That is unreleased. I'm just letting you know right now. It's unreleased. She's going to get it down pat, but it's, you know, get her stuff going with that album coming.
2: Yeah.
1: She got something cooking. So, yo, I'm telling y'all, listen out for Miss Angie Marie. Listen, y'all going to be blessed. This is an amazing woman of God. Blessed rapper, poet, you know. Listen, she got it all. And then after that, we had Anna Kay with He's Been Good. And I'm telling you, man, the music choice today has just been amazing. And thank you guys again for those who voted. And listen, I'm blown. But anyway, get it on. Let's talk about this subject that everybody been talking about on social media. Mr. Comedian himself, Drewski. Now, y'all heard and y'all saw how he was basically, you know, making fun of the church and making fun of everybody that was basically pastors and stuff like that. Me personally, I thought it was a very poor choice. You know, I got offended. Even though, yes, these pastors out there are doing things that they're not supposed to be doing, but they're still making fun of our Lord and Savior Jesus Christ. It makes it look like they're not able, you know, people, when they come to church, that they expect that to happen. So guess what it's going to do? It's going to push people away, right? They're going to push people away from church, and we don't want that happening because, you know, we know the truth. We know what Christ has done for us, how we experience in life and what we've been through. So we don't want things like that to be, you know what I'm saying, exposed and people to make fun of our Lord and Savior, you know, because it's something that we take to our heart and we cherish because, again, every day God give us new grace. Every day he give us new mercy. And if in order for you to experience that, number one, you got to surrender. You got to surrender yourself unto him. You know what I'm saying? And me personally, like I said, I just don't think that. What do you guys think?
2: Well, yeah, what I think is personally what the Lord put on my heart was like 2 Peter 21. And I just want to be, you know, straightforward with you guys. What it says is that, but false prophets also arose among the people, just as there will be false teachers among you who will secretly bring in destruction heresies, even denying the master who brought them, yeah, bringing upon themselves swift destruction. I said all that to say because, you know, yeah, we don't, you know, what we don't want to do is, you know, put up with someone mocking God, for
1: yes,
2: one.
1: That's right,
2: but
1: that's
2: also,
1: right,
2: two, we need to hold our brothers and sisters that are pastors and ministers and teachers accountable, making sure that they are delivering the word of God with truth, you
1: that's
2: know.
1: Right.
2: And that's where that scripture come to mind. What the Lord put on my heart.
1: Amen.
2: So we all hold each other accountable because we need what's true is true, and that's what we need to stick to.
1: Amen.
3: Yeah, and I actually totally agree. But the thing is, he actually took it way too far. I actually understand he trying to get like views and stuff like that, but yeah, he totally took it way too far.
1: Yeah, for sure. Man, listen, I want to add to that too as well. It's what was it? 2 Timothy, it talked about, for the time will come when people will not tolerate sound doctrine, an accurate instruction that challenges them with God's truth, but wanting to have their ears tickled with something pleasing. They will accumulate for themselves many teachers, one after another, chosen to satisfy their own desires and to support the errors they hold, and will turn their ears away from the truth and will wander off into myth and man-made fictions and will accept the unacceptable. And that is so true, man, like, you know, what y'all said and so forth. And people, again, we have a great division that's happening right now. There's a lot of people that are coming to Christ, and there are a lot of people that are not. If you notice, a lot of the secular artists, or a lot of the secular people that are in, you know, in entertainment, whether it be in movies, you know, music, or whatever the case may be, they are turning to Christ. Why? Because the God is waking them up. You know, Hollywood is being turned over right now. You know what I'm saying? And the music industry is being tossed. You know what I'm saying? Because of the name of Christ. You know what I'm saying? Because God is, he's letting the true sons of God come forth. He's letting the true sons of God go out there and speak the word. He's letting the true sons of God get into positions that they were in. And now they're, the light bulb is switching on. You know what I'm saying? Because they're in those positions where they can talk about Christ, where we are shut out. We're the ones out here. If we go into Hollywood, they're going to stop us by the door, by security. We can't even get in there. But he's letting people that are in Hollywood already switching their hearts on at this moment, because they are secret agents, to go into a place like Hollywood and be able to change what's happening, change what's going on, change the narrative. You know what I'm saying? So, look, God is doing an amazing thing. This morning I woke up and, you know, Bishop Raymond Williams, he had actually called me, and he told me, like, you know, actually called myself and Pastor Bernard Jones, and he called us together, and he said, man, he's like, I feel like the Lord is actually getting us ready for war. And literally, that's what I felt in my spirit, like war. You know what I'm saying? And I think that that's what's happening right now, why these things are surfacing, why these things are coming up. So I just want to encourage you guys, be prepared. Get your hearts and your mind tuned to the Spirit of God, because God's Spirit is moving on the earth right now, to and fro. It's moving just like the wind crosses the earth and the flows of water passes over the ocean, and it's like the air just goes over the land. Oh my gosh, I feel like preaching right now. It's just amazing how the Spirit of God is actually just flowing. And that's what I'm saying. We have to be prepared. We got to be spiritually aware and discern when the Spirit is moving. All right? I love y'all, man. That listen, you just gotta get, Auntie Marie looking at me like I'm crazy. We just gotta get prepared. We gotta get prepared, y'all, all right? So we're gonna take it back, get into the music real quick, and then we're gonna come right back, all right?

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Run it back, what I'm finna say. Any demonic rapper can get on my dinner plate. They could never intimidate. If you talk down on Jesus and you may disintegrate, that's how you disintegrate. Time to renovate, whipping.

0: All right. It's time for the word of the day. That's right. We're going to get into the word right now. Angie Marie, take it away.
1: All right. Today's word I want to give you guys is from Galatians 5:22-23. It says, "But the fruit of the Spirit is love, joy, peace, patience, kindness, goodness, faithfulness, gentleness, self-control. Against such thing there is no law." And just kind of like going off of the topic that we talked about today, how do you know, you know, what are the things of the Lord? Things of the Lord is what I just mentioned. When you see the fruit, you know, people by their fruit. Their fruit will produce the things of the Lord, which is love, joy, peace, patience, kindness, goodness, faithfulness, gentleness, and self-control. You will see those things. If you see anything that is other than that, then that's not good fruit.
0: That's right.
1: So we definitely want to continue to just walk in the Spirit, you know, and allow the Lord to lead us. And when we're walking in the Spirit, there's no room for us to be able to walk in the flesh. So I just want to encourage you all today. And yeah.
0: That's right. Yeah. You know, when you walk in the fruit of the Spirit, number one, you know, it gives you the opportunity for the Holy Spirit to really do what he needs to do in your life. You know, again, we are spirit beings. We're not made for ourselves. We are made to glorify God. You know, although we are here on earth, you know, we are spiritual beings, that we have a spiritual father, that we have a spiritual connection, which is the Holy Spirit, directly to the Father, Jesus Christ, and to our Lord and Savior, and to our Father in heaven, which is God. And when we have that connection, then we're able to understand what he's talking about when he says that he will guide us to everything that is true. So when it's things that are true, things that are of him, things that are of good report, that is what we are supposed to be drawn to. That's the things that we are supposed Amen. To show. That's the things that we're supposed to mirror. Again, it says in the word that we are mirror images of our Father.
1: Yes.
0: So he created us in his likeness and his being. So that means we have an emotional God that loves all of us, that appreciates and is able to give unto us if we adhere unto his word. So again, when you're in your own self and you think that you basically by yourself and you have no help and whatever the case may be, that's not basically getting the fruit of the Spirit or shining or you know, glowing or emitting the fruit of the Spirit. That's you being selfish, and selfish or self-righteousness does not belong to God, and God is not in that. So when you give yourself back unto the Father, he's then able to give himself back unto you. And that's you having, like she said, the fruit of the spirits, you know, which is love, peace, joy, long-suffering, mercy, whatever, you know. So when you admit those things, then you're able to get back those things. You have any thoughts, Chris?
2: Nope.
0: It's all good. It's all good. I like to put people on the spot. Anyway, but yeah, you know, with that being said, like, I hope you guys listen to that word and let it apply to your life, because it is life changing. All right. So when you go out there in the world, you are a vessel. Think of yourself as a mug that's empty. And then when God pours his Spirit into you, you're getting full. And until the point where you're full enough that you get to be poured out. And when you pour out, everywhere you go, you can tell somebody, God bless you, I love you, how are you doing today? You're making them feel joy. You're making them feel great. They might be having a bad day, rather. They might get up on the wrong side of the bed, don't know what to do. They might not have any money to pay their bills. But because of what you said to them, it gives them hope. It gives them joy. It gives them an ability to see tomorrow, to see the next second, you know, to see the next minute. It might be able to give them the opportunity to receive a blessing from somebody so they can pay that bill as well, too. So trust and believe. You are not your own. You've been bought with a price. That's Jesus Christ. All right? So we're going to get back into Amen. It. We're going to get back into the music. And, yeah, let's go.
3: Yeah, that's off the dome.

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2: 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And, man, that has been an amazing show. I hope you guys kind of enjoy that. We're kind of wrapping up right now. Up next, we got Poetry Is, so make sure you stay tuned for that. And, man, I just feel like right now I want to pray for somebody right now. If you feel led to call in, let's go ahead and pray for you. The request line is 813-239-9663, 813-239-9663. I just feel like I need to pray for somebody. If somebody needs a blessing, somebody needs healing, somebody needs something, just call in. 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So I want to make sure that that line is open so you guys can get a chance to call. 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

0: Yeah. This has been, let me just say this. This is your boy DJ NOKK1. And this has been The Plug Radio. And I just hope you guys enjoy the show. It was amazing to have our wonderful Angie Marie.
1: Yes, it's a pleasure.
0: Listen,
1: thanks
0: her,
1: for having me.
0: Her song was just fire. You know what I'm saying? And hoping to get more songs coming in the mix. But yeah, it's your boy DJ NOKK1. DJ Spice on the boards. Spicer. Yeah, man, what you got plans this weekend coming up, brother? Nothing.
2: I'm just working.
0: It's all good. It's all good.
2: And then also we have the fun drive coming up next month on the 22nd.
0: Okay. Yes, sir.

Sorry, man, Spice. I didn't put you on the on the board like that, bro. My bad. But yeah, up next we got Poetry Is. So stay tuned. Again, this is your boy DJ Knock One. See us back here, same time, same back.

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0: Tampa Bay, Tampa Bay, you heard the sound off, and you know what time it is. It's time for the Righteous Rockers Experience. Three the hard way today. We got Sibody in the house. We got Lady Sash in the house. I got two of my sisters with me, and we're going to do what we do on a Sunday. We say Sunday is...
1: Sunday.
0: Oh, boy. Listen to that background. Harmony. I like it. We coming heavy at you. It's going to be a day full of what we do every Sunday. It's going to be hardcore, roots, rock, reggae. And it's going to be all fire today because we playing the big ones. You know, we're still in the month of August. Everybody know August is win month. Mm-hmm. So, you know, win is always a little bit more pep in the step, we say. Yes. And, you know, not only is it my month, but it's also Jamaica month.
2: Yeah, it is.
0: Look at that. I have the whole Jamaica with me.
2: Yep.
0: It has been independence, and it has also been emancipation. And, you know, we are playing the music. Of course, reggae music has always been a liberating music scene. So liberation is a part of the message. It's easy to find songs that talk about freedom. As a matter of fact, Bob Marley's a redemption song.
2: Yes.
0: I think that could literally be the underscore of positive roots reggae music.
2: Definitely.
0: It's redemption. As he said, liberate yourself from mental slavery. And that's what the music is supposed to do. Sometimes it don't always do that, but you know, that's the standard, and that's what we do here. You know, we bring it that way. Lady Sash, are you ready for the ride today? You know,
1: I'm always ready.
0: Let me ask you a question. Is outside nice? You like it hot like this?
1: No.
0: Come on, man, we'd love to ship you back to New York.
1: Yeah, listen.
0: I understand, man. You've been in Florida. How long you been in Florida now? Talk to me.
1: Maybe 4 years or so.
0: Oh my gosh.
1: Yeah.
0: You should have gotten acclimatized.
1: No.
0: Uh-huh.
1: And it's funny because I'm Jamaican, so.
0: Yes, I was about to find out from you. Were you really born in Jamaica, or you were one of those Jamaican parents' kids? Or you're born on the island?
1: I did.
0: Okay.
1: But Florida is just so much hotter than Jamaica. It's a different level of hot.
0: Kind of hot. All right. See, Bonnie, you're loving it. You like that. You can deal with the heat.
2: This is indoor weather.
1: Yes.
0: Oh my gosh. I need some brothers to stand by me with this one. All these ladies, everybody trying to be on the inside. Well, you know what? If you're on the inside, turn your AC on. And guess what? We got you with Cool Vibration.
2: Yes.
0: The Cool Vibration is going to be Righteous Rockers Experience today. Stick and stay. We got big tunes coming your way. If we talk about people that are going to bring the message of freedom, equal rights, and justice, you got to have Third World there. You got to have, of course, Culture is there. Bob Marley have to be there. You know, there's some big tunes coming. Burning Spear is there. And as we go along, Steel Pulse is there. But we're going to move right over into that seamless, inspirational vibe. It's inspiration all the way. So stick and stay. Call up a friend and tell him the biggest radio reggae show in the Bay Area is on. The number to call is 813-239-9663. You can also hit us up online at WMNF.org. We are streaming live. So anywhere in the world your friend is on, them have an appreciate love for me, for reggae music, good positive reggae music, tell them say, just log on pon the thing because we about to take off right now. Fasten your seatbelt. It's everything positive from 4 to 6. You are locked into the mix with DJ Wayne Sibony and Lady Sash. We are officially off. Let Jah rise.
1: Let's go.

Yes, this is Asa Barrett Jr. from the Wailers, son of Aston Family Man Barrett. And you are listening to DJ Wayne on the Righteous Rockers Experience.

0: And that's the voice of the trio, of course, the powerful trio that has been responsible for all of this beautiful reggae music that kind of they globalized the thing to another level. Of course, there was Toots and the Maytals. If we're talking about the history and the music, you know, the Wailers' name have to be mentioned. Of course, Peter Bunny and Bob are the original, some of the original Wailers who are responsible for some of the most, I'd say some of the most prolific songs that have come out with some of the strongest messages. Let me ask you, ladies, what's your favorite? If you're going to say a favorite Bob Marley and the Wailers song, which one would that be? I know that's going to be a challenge. Though. Yeah, it's so many good ones, right?
1: Yes. But I do like Exodus.
0: Exodus.
1: You know, the music, the beat, the combination, the message behind it. So
0: you make me feel like I want to pull that one. Exodus is big. Exodus is hard. Arrangement, musically, lyrically, everything just really good. The men coming in, the women coming in.
1: Yes.
0: Yeah, Lady Sash, what you got?
2: It's a good war tune, man.
1: Exactly.
0: So I look like y'all line up with Exodus too.
2: I am. but also like No Woman No Cry.
0: That it's one. Good. I Know Woman to Cry is really legendary. And so as we talk about the music, talking about No Woman to Cry, one of the newer artists that is still around and doing it, that has written some very positive thing, even Black Woman and Child. And of course, he did one about Mama. Thank you, Mama, for the 9 months you carry me. That's Sizzla Kalanji. And he's up next. And he has one that is telling the whole world, say, you got to be strong because there's so many things out there to break you, and you gotta be strong, which means that sometimes you can't just conjure that strength from within yourself.
1: No,
0: you have to look to the higher power, and that is the Most High. We always tell you, don't just try to pull power from yourself, because you can get depleted in your own strength. But the Almighty said that if you call on Him, He will hear you in a time of trouble. So here comes Sizzla Kalanji saying, you gotta be strong. Remember, remain strong in the power of His might, not your own. Talk to me, Sizzla.

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0: And that's the unmistakable voice of Joseph Hill, otherwise known as Culture. Three the hard way, Culture, you know, those guys dominated the 70s, coming through to the 60s, coming through to the 80s, and also, you know, all over the 90s, you know, we lost Culture a few years ago. But we lost Joseph Hill, but Culture still continue to tour. Yeah, man, we're getting some feedback. What are the people saying? I mean, as we got a call, of course.
1: Yes.
0: Whatever callers just come and echo the voice to say, yeah, man, we love Exodus. And we love also No Woman, No Cry.
1: Mm-hmm.
0: But also,
1: redemption,
0: we're getting some
1: song.
0: More redemption. Oh, we're getting some more feedback, too. Mm-hmm. Okay, okay. So guess what? Send us an email or send us a text and let us know what is your favorite Bob Marley and the Wailers song. Of course, we have the text number is 813-239-9663. You can, that's the number to call in, sorry. The text number is 813-433-0885. That's 813-433-0885. You can also send me an email at dj@wmnf.org. I'd love to hear what's your favorite Bob Marley. Or if it's not Bob Marley, then tell me which revolutionary song you like, because, you know, there's many, all right? In the meantime, we're going to be talking to someone that, you know, a new artist. There's one thing with us on the show. We like to break to you the new artists, and we like to feature those who lay the foundation. And as we're talking about the history, I'm going to introduce to you a new artist that is on the up and up right now. She has a big song that is making waves right across the reggae fraternity. She goes by the name of Songbird. And, you know, I'm going to play just her song, and then I'm going to come right back and talk to her for a little bit. This song is produced, of course. You know what? I'm not going to give away any information on this one. I'm going to let her do the talking. So guess what? Here's my special guest who's going to be talking about this production. But I'm going to make you listen first so you can probably call in and say whatever you want to learn about this beautiful song that is going to be played the first time anywhere on the radio. We are dropping today in the Bay Area, and it's a Righteous Rockers Experience production coming in from the man himself, Mr. Aston Barrett Jr., son of Family Man Barrett, you know, Aston Family Man Barrett from the Wailers that play all these famous Bob Marley tune that we're talking about, from Exodus all the way down to all the different tunes we're calling. Here is none other than Lady Songbird on the song Talking About Love. Check it out, no man, check it. Give me a call and let me know if you're feeling this one.

0: I'm loving that one. Oh, the vocalization is amazing. Listen to the turns. Man, I don't even know what you call those runs. That feel like some Black American blues vibe coming through on a sweet reggae one drop. Talk to me, Lady Songbird. How you doing?
1: DJ Wayne, big up
0: right. Oh my goodness, you are lighting up the Bay Area and beyond with this big tune right here. Lady Sasha in the house, and Siboney is here, and we all feeling this vibe. You got us rocking to that sweet one drop vibe. Talk to me about this tune. You write this one?
1: I wrote it. Hello, Lady Sasha.
2: Hi. Your voice nice.
1: Thank you. I feel so good. Yes, I wrote it, and I was blessed to have none other than, of course, Aston Barrett Jr. produce it.
3: Wow. Awesome.
0: Beautiful. The music sounds accurate. I hear horns. Is that all live band production I hear there? Because I hear the horn section. This feel like a classic roots rock reggae. Like what Bob Marley said. I hear everything going.
1: Right.
0: And it's really hitting in the right frequencies. And the vocalization. Okay, you got to talk to me. You sound like somebody that broke out of a church choir or something.
1: DJ Wayne, you're telling all my secrets. So, in terms of the musicianship on the track, the legacy speaks for itself, right? You can't get any more authentic than Aston Barrett Jr. and the Wailers sound. And it was extremely important for me on my first reggae project to stay true to that sound and to maintain the integrity of the reggae sound. And I had the pleasure of recording at Tuff Gong.
0: So you went down to Jamaica and do this thing.
1: Did my thing. I want to say, obviously, Aston is probably the best in the business in terms of putting together his sound. But also, he's tied to amazing, amazing musicians. So, yes, the horns were live horns. No synthesization on this. No AI.
0: Say that again, number. Yes. No AI. Straight up musician playing the music, drummer beating the drum, saxophonist blowing the saxophone and the trombones, all of that good stuff. I'm loving it.
1: Anybody that knows horns in Jamaica knows that Brother Abidan Zafari is one of the best arrangers around.
0: Yes, sir.
1: And we were blessed to have Mr. Dean Frazier on our track, as well as none other than Randy Fletcher. They call him Trumbaclot.
0: Yes.
1: Trumbaclot is on this track as well.
0: Yes. I can hear it, man. When you call Dean Frazier, you're talking about the legendary and all of those guys that you're calling. These are the foundation guys who play on so many big mega reggae hits. So you are in good company, and I'm telling you, this one is a great start. Is this your first and only single so far?
1: This is my first and only reggae single so far.
0: Okay.
3: Great start.
0: Loving it. You have started out the gate on fire. So I'm telling you, you got to keep this up, because this is going to be, I'm putting this one in rotation on the Righteous Rockers Experience.
1: So,
0: if it's real reggae music and it's a positive message, we got you. All right. In the meantime, we just want to say, how can people get connected to you out there in social media world? Talk to me.
1: Absolutely. Well, the song is available for download on all digital platforms. Let me say that. And then I'm actually on social media, all social media sites, as TheeHee Lady Songbird, The Lady Songbird. You can link me on any social media site at The Lady Songbird.
0: All right. Yo, thank you so much for passing through. On behalf of all of us, we want to say love the energy.
3: Yes.
0: Keep
3: it going.
0: Keep doing that, man. That sound that you have a sound, and your voice is amazing. Just keep on doing it. See it?
1: Give thanks.
0: All right, positive reggae music. Keep it going. All right, little more. Yeah, man, you just heard from Lady Songbird. This is a big one. I say, and we stamp it. And guess what? You guys have been talking to me about the music and kind of talking about what is your favorite Bob Marley. Well, this is a modern production from the Wheelers, son of the Wheelers. Of course, you know, Aston Barrett, his uncle is Carlton Barrett. So he does play the drum and he does play the bass. His father is Aston Aston Barrett's senior, which is Family Man, you know, and he played the bass. So he does both instruments and then learn from Wire and all the rest of people. So you have one man, Wheeler's Band, just making these amazing tracks. Of course, some of the things you heard from Junior Gang and Stephen Marley's the same producer. But in the meantime, we're going to go back to the music and we're going to come back and talk to you about some of these beautiful requests that you guys have been making about the Bob Marley. We have all the list. Send in case you have not sent in your favorite Bob Marley song, text it to us right now. It's 813-433-0885. Let me slow down. 813-433-0885. All right, text me right now. You can also email me at dj@wmnf.org. And the music continues. Here is Mortimer on A Fight to the Fight. Big tune, big radio. You're locked into the Righteous Rockers Experience.

0: favorite Bob Marley song. We get some history here. Man, you guys have some real solid experience and some big tunes. Yes. And we're going to let you talk about. Let me hear what we got here. You're going to go through. Help me read through them, Lady Sash. You have it?
1: We have so many coming in.
0: So it seems like we're going to have to do a Bob Marley
1: Day,
0: right?
1: We will probably have to do a Bob Marley Day.
0: Oh, my goodness. Man, why did I go open that?
1: But we love it. We love it.
0: It's good positive music, yeah.
1: We have some old ones, some that I didn't even know. Mm-hmm. One called High Tide, Low Tide.
0: No, mommy, know that, man. Let it start.
1: Yes, they can see that my ears read it. High Tide, Low Tide. I don't think I've heard that.
0: High seas are in love seas.
1: You see, it's one of those. I'll sing it where I get from DJ Wade. I love it. So we have High Tide, Low Tide, Turn Your Lights On Low, one of my favorites.
0: Thanks to Lauryn Hill for bringing it back.
1: Yes, one of my favorites for sure. You have Guava Jelly / Natural Mystic.
0: Uh-huh.
1: Natural Mystic is a really, really good one.
0: Big tune, yeah.
1: And then we have one from Mr. West Coast. He says War. Everywhere is War.
0: Oh, big tune.
1: Yeah, man, they went deep into the catalog.
0: Yes, yes. And I think we have, who else we have up there? Let me see if we have anyone there. Scatter. Well, somebody just talked also. I'm not sure who this is, but we got a text coming in saying Third World or Scatterlight. Mm-hmm. Okay. And we have Steel Pulse. Okay. Somebody saying thanks for playing Steel Pulse. A lot of communication coming in. One drop. Feel it in the one drop. Yes. Mm-hmm. Nice. And David Bryant. David, man, what do you say? I think Turn Your Lights Down Low, but then you're telling me. Say you knew Glenda Costa, the famous. I know he plays some brass. I think he plays a trombone. Oh, he's a sax player.
1: Mm-hmm.
0: Yeah, man. I know David Da Costa. He's a very top reggae, saxophonist. So it's good to know that you are in the. You're rubbing shoulders, Mister. The man's name, David, Mister White Pep Bryan. It sounds like some Jamaican name, you man. If I see that, Mister White Pep.
1: Yes.
0: I know you know some Jamaican people because we like to do that. All right, in the meantime, we're not going to talk it all out. We got 2 more minutes before the top of the hour. And we're going to play something for you from one of those that you mentioned. So we're going to do some, just give you some community updates and come right back with the music in the meantime. And here we go. Want to make you know what's going on in the community.
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6: This is it, representing for righteousness.

0: That's the voice of Christopher Martin. Yeah, man. And I know we got some thankful people out there. Want to big up my man Andy and all of those who have been passing through and saying, you know, I feel the love coming from you, Mr. David. Yes, sir. Yes, man. Big up yourself, man. And when you send those hearts this way, we send it right back at you. DJ Bays, big up yourself. Yeah, you say you was feeling Lady Songbird and that song. You know, you guys keep, you are the fan that keep the flame burning on this side. And on behalf of myself, Lady Sash, and Sibani, we just want to say thank you all for sending so many hearts. We're sending lots of hearts back your way. Send those hearts. Yeah. Pink hearts, blue hearts, all the colors you want, all right? We're sending it right back at you. Thank you so much for the love. And it's why we do it, you know, it's just for the love. And we say we are for the unity in the communities. The biggest part of the word is unity, and we are all for that. So right now, we in the warm and easy, you know, inspirational zone. You heard from the man that kicked it off was Mikey Spice, Ali Ali O, and then you heard Sanchez say praise him. Hallelujah, the highest praise. Then you heard from yours truly saying do it again, the reggae version of that song that was originally penned by Elevation Worship. And you heard Goodness of God coming to you from Christopher Martin. And it continues. We have a lot more. I'm going to keep you right in that reggae one drop cover zone. You know, we got some good ones coming up, lining up for you, keeping your worship on, but in a reggae style, you know. But we want to talk to you about the scriptures, because, you know, I know, Sibani, you got a scripture there that you want to read out for us. It's Psalm 34, and we can just pull a few of the chapters from one going into that. I don't know if you have a particular part that you've carved out, but
1: just a few verses, you know. And this is a Psalm of David when he changed his behavior. It said before Amalek, who drove him away and he departed. Mm-hmm. You know, sometimes, you know, you have to confuse the enemy, you have to add mad, to preserve your life.
0: Yes.
1: know, because you may be going through a rough period. You know, Psalm 23 says, yes, do I go through the valley of the shadow of death.
0: Yes.
1: So a couple verses I'll read, it says, I will bless the Lord at all times. His praise shall continually be in my mouth. Mm-hmm. My soul shall make her boast in the Lord, and the humble hereof shall hear thereof and be glad. Mm-hmm. Oh, magnify the Lord with me, and let us exalt his name together. Mm-hmm. I sought the Lord, and he heard me, and delivered me from all my fears.
0: Ooh, that part, that one give me chills, man. When you see, I sought the Lord, and he heard me. I sought Yah, and he heard me, and delivered me from all my fears. You know, we all have different things that we fear. Now, understand this, David was no soft guy.
1: Mm-hmm.
0: David was a tough guy, and David was willing to acknowledge that Yah delivered him from all his fears. That means that even the king, the mighty warrior that they say it would take 20,000 men to take down David, one, he says that, guess what? I have fears, and I had to lean on Yahuwah to deliver me from my fears. If you have fears today, don't be embarrassed about it. Take it to Yah in prayer, as the songwriter says. Take it to Yahuwah in prayer, you know, whatever it is, and cast your cares upon him, because he cares for you. You know, this is what we can acknowledge our vulnerability before him. We can be vulnerable to a God that loves us. And today, talk to him. He's listening. Mm-hmm. We're going to move the music along, and this is one where it says, I'm no longer a slave to fear. Because, you know, fear, it's so appropriate that you read that one, because we're going right into that song. And guess what? We didn't plan it in about the Most High is at work scene. Here we go. Terry Lennon on a song, the reggae version, No Longer a Slave. Stay tuned.

turning 76 this year. So WM&F will be celebrating his birthday with a full night of his music. 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

0: This is Marvia Providence, and you're listening to DJ Wayne on the Righteous Rockers Experience. Don't touch that dial.
1: Indeed. Yes, Marvia Providence told you don't touch that dial. We are almost wheels up out of here, but you know, it's been a great afternoon, and you are the ones that keep us in this really happy place, because you know, we're two or three come together touching anything concerning Yahusha's name. He's in the midst. The Ruach is in the midst to be a blessing to us. Now, I know that there are people out there, you know, you are getting ready to face your week, and you're like, it's Sunday. It's the last few hours of Sunday, and you're dreading it, and you're like, oh my God, I gotta drag myself in the office. Well, you know, we like to send you into the week strong. See yes. what I did there? Like to send you in strong. We're not gonna send you in weak, we're gonna send you in strong, all right? So as you go into the week, I really want you guys to really meditate on the word. You know, I like what Steel Paul says, because they say chant a psalm a day. You know, I mean, I don't know if these ladies want to chime in, but I mean, what do you do to take your mind off the things that overwhelm? Like when you are at work, or when you are doing whatever is going on in your day, whether you are and something, either, you know, a phone call, something disturbs, someone says mm-hmm. something that throws you off. How do you recalibrate? How do you get back to your space of just taking back your joy or your peace or anything like that? Do you guys have something that you want to share?
2: Music, yeah, that's my happy place. Music.
1: Okay, so you come back and get to some Righteous Rockers.
2: Yeah, man. Or your hum a song. You know, if you can wear earbuds at your workplace, you could put that in. But you know, music always just really recenters you. You know, like Bob Marley said, when it hits, you feel no pain. So it's just everything to gain, especially when you listen to positive music like what we play here on a Sunday.
1: Beautiful.
3: Exactly. I concur with that. You know, as you say, you have to be intentional. Yeah. Intentional. Mm-hmm. So you have to have your routine, because I know, like with me, once I get out of my routine, it's like, okay, what is it?
1: That part.
3: So as you say, having the headphones, you're having it. You have the lo-fi music that you can play to if you are distracted and if your job allows it. Mm-hmm. But if not, as you say, you chant a psalm at the head of your day, you know, whatever prayers you need to do. Mm-hmm. And then you have to be intentional. As there's one thing I remember someone said about not letting what's going on outside get in you, you know, so you control your space, your emotions. Don't let someone coming in with a bad day destroy your peace. Mm-hmm. So you have to be intentional to meditate on whatever things are lovely, whatever things are true, and just trust God and keep swimming, you know.
1: Just keep swimming, keep that dory thing going. Mm-hmm. You know, I like that, because you know, sometimes you might realize sometimes you may have a phone call that wake you up, and you're tempted to go to the phone first, or go to, you know, something else, or make a call, or, you know, start checking out social media. But I would say that for me, I find, to your point, you know, Sibani, what works is that getting ahead, get your fuel up before you hit the, you know, before you have to start working that energy. Because if you drive out on a long journey and you don't have enough fuel, you're going to run out of fumes, and you're going to start coming on, you know, running on fumes. So, you know, I like to get my word in early, make sure I start my day with my devotion, make sure I get, you know, a psalm or, you know, something in that, you know, I can have in the forefront. As David says in Psalm 119, thy word have I hid in my heart. It's like a concealed weapon.
2: Yes.
1: And so by the time the attack or the launch of the enemy comes, you have something that you can, you know, pull on the inside, because sometimes it's not about what you are saying on the outside. You know, you can, people can be making a lot of noise, but on the inside, you know, you have such peace that you just are, you are reciting scriptures. You don't have to answer back. You know, sometimes some people do too much on the outside.
2: Yeah, man.
1: You gotta just do the work on the inside, you know, by controlling your inner self. And you know that once you keep your heart and mind stayed on Yahuwah, he promised that he will keep you in perfect peace. That's the big part. I think protecting your peace is the biggest part of it, to be able to say, I'm not gonna let you take this from me right now, because I know you're fighting me to take my joy, because I'm holding on to what I got.
2: Yeah, and it doesn't cost you anything to just call upon God. You know, you can literally do it in your mind or just whisper it. Mm-hmm. Just anytime you say, God, come in, I need you. You handle this one. Mm-hmm. So It's free.
1: It's free. I love what you said, that Lady Sasha. And as the psalmist that we read today was what, Psalm 34, was it? Was
3: yes.
1: it Psalm 34? And he says that, you know, this poor man cried unto Yah, and Yah delivered him from all his fears.
2: Mm-hmm. There's that's a lot
1: of, yes, all. All of the fears them, you know, it's just yeah. something to say that when you get panic, you know, some people go through anxiety throughout the day. Just understand that the word has a cure for all of these things. Everything, every emotional turmoil that goes through your body, you know, the King of Kings has already thought about it and made provision for it. Provision went ahead of you coming into existence and wrote these words down. So pick up the book, no man, open it and read it. Seeing, yes, I think we have filled you up for the week, so we're sending you in strong. So you're stronger than the week.
2: Yes.
1: I'm going to keep playing out those words, you know. And remember, guys, you know, as we are leaving, I just want to say, you know, let the words of your mouth and the meditation of your heart, let it be acceptable in Yahuwah's sight. And he promised to be your strength and your shield and your butler, all right? So we say, for now, until we get to do this all over next week, we say, ta-ta, bye-bye.
2: Walk good.
1: Walk good. Walk good. All right, we out. All right, blessings. Big tune, big radio.

0: Thank you. Thanks a lot. Thanks for coming down and spending your money on a Friday night.
1: Thank you. Thank you so much. We are so, so honored to be part of WMNF's 2010 Americana Fest. Lots of great bands. Thank you, Ted. Thinking of us, Randy.
0: Man, this has got a laryngitis or something. I must have caught some kind of bug down here. Lee Allen was the man who put a horn in rock and roll. And he was from Pittsburgh, Kansas, and then moved to Denver, but then he went to New Orleans when he was 18. So this goes out to Lee Allen always.

0: Mine got you.
1: Paul's like mine?
2: I forgot about
3: that. Yeah, I play a kick on first.
1: Me too.
4: We just got a couple more for you, and then a couple more bands. Blackfinger is going to come up next, one of my favorite bands. And Have Gun Will Travel. You guys heard of them?
1: They have guns and they will travel. Don't fuck with them.
4: Sorry, kids, if you're up this late. This man's been drinking. Can you tell?
1: Pretty steady since 2 o'clock. That's right. Yeah, I know. I know. I believe me, I'm with you.
4: All right, this is a little song that WNF likes to play on the radio for my last record, which I appreciate very much. Thank you so much, WMNF and all the DJs. Let's give it up for them. Woo! It's a little tune.

0: Thank you very much. Let's have a big round of applause for Mr. David Polkingham once again.
1: This one's called Talking Bush.

0: Thank you. Thanks, y'all.
1: As I said earlier, this has finally gotten to be a really good time for me. Earlier this year, I was fortunate enough to sing for our new president. It was fun to see him sitting there singing along with me. I don't know if that'll ever happen again, at least not to me. But we've since recorded this song, and it is available for download only on iTunes, but we want to share it with you here this evening.
2: Here's another risk. Here's a little braggadocio I learned in Our Lady of Perpetual Help Grammar School.

0: Thank you.
1: We're gonna do one more for you, and then Blackfinger's gonna come out. It's been great. Thank you so much, everybody, for coming out tonight in the 5th annual Americana Fest. That's right. Hey, it's Josh. I know this guy. He's crazy. Watch out for him. He's got fiddle and stuff. It's nuts. Anyway, I need a beer, you know? Can you tell? Anyway, we're gonna end it off a little old song by Jimmy Reed, I believe. Am I right, Mark?
2: Jimmy Reed?
1: It's Jimmy Reed! Aerosmith did it. That's how I heard it.

0: Thank you.
1: Hey, thank you.
2: How about these guys?
3: Yeah, give it up, Liz Pennock, Dr. Blues, Gary Brown Blues Band. Give it up. You guys switch around. We're going to make a quick switch and get Nervous Turkey back up here with the Damon Fowler Group and Greg Polis. So hang tight, hang tight.
4: Here's a song my brother David wrote. It never bothers me for someone to call me David, because that way I only have to work half as much. And he works twice too much, so I don't have to work at all. So we fixed this song up for him.
1: It's called I Ain't Got You. It goes like this.
5: Dion.

One, two, three, four. 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Thank you, Skippers. Thank you, Doug.

0: Thanks very much, you guys.
1: Thanks a lot. Thanks for coming down here. Sorry, I got laryngitis. Oh, some bug or something. This goes out to the guys that were in a fight last night. A lot of them in Orlando. They have a lot of fights in Orlando? They had a lot of fights last night. I'll give you his number after the set. Just don't let his life partner catch you.

0: Thank you. Thanks, y'all.
1: So we're Mike Dunn and the Kings of New England. Hi to you all. I was having a conversation with my friend of mine last week, and we were at this concert. And there's a lot of musicians here tonight. And I know after you've seen upwards of, 500, 600 concerts, you get a little jaded. But my friend said this thing to me, that every concert you go to, there's a potential that this is someone's first concert ever. And that is something special about that. So tonight we want to show those who it's their first concert ever what it's all about. We need you guys to help us.
2: I'm so sorry. We just need a little more fiddle.

0: Everybody, can we please put our hands together for Craig, Brian, and Eddie, who are doing the sound. Thank you, guys. They've been really patient, and I'm so picky. Well, I guess it's going to be kind of clear at the end of this that if you know me, you might end up in a song. And when I introduced my grandmother as Agnes to the boys today, she swatted my butt. But she and my other grandmother and a woman named Rose in Nashville are all part of the background that went into making this Lady Ella, Arkansas, that we're going to sing about for you up. And maybe just... Oh, gosh. I can't hear myself. I don't know what's going on. Can we just put a little bit more of this? I'm trying to sing really loud, but hello. Maybe a little level of this in there.
1: I think the mains are gone.
0: The mains are gone? Hello. Please, a little bit. I don't know. Hello. Yeah, there. Thank you. Thank you.

0: Thank you.
1: This is, my name's Linda Lou, and this is Lori Lou, and we are so excited tonight because the Lulus, yes.
2: The Tulu crew.
1: And we've included Amanda now. She's soon to become a Lou, Amanda Lou. So, do you want to say anything about Amanda, other than...
2: I just want to welcome everyone here. It's great to see all of you, and to thank you for your continuing support of WMNF, the greatest little radio station in the universe. Thank you.
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1: Amanda Shires and her man.
4: A band of man.
1: A band of man.
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1: All the men are hers. Amanda Shires.

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1: Here's another risk. Here's a little braggadocio I learned in Our Lady of Perpetual Help Grammar School.

0: next Saturday, you better wear your sneakers because your feet are going to hurt after this one. Okay. This is Belinda, and I'm Amy Freeman. I'm the chair of the volunteer committee of WMNF. And hecklers, throw them out. Avid Cajun Zydeco freaks here. We're ready for you, right? Okay! Get it on! All right. Micah Doucet and his band, all from Lafayette Parish, which was not flooded out, luckily for them. We're really happy for anybody from Louisiana to come here and give us their Cajun Zydeco. So get on those dancing shoes and ready to two-step, waltz, and Zydeco. Okay, Michael Duchesne and Beau Soleil.
1: Dwight, I call first dance. No, I do.
2: Good evening. I don't have to ask how y'all doing, because y'all doing mighty good. We're going to play some warm-up music. Warm. I don't know why we play here only when it's cold, you know? This is Florida, right? Just wanted to make sure.

That song's called Red Chevy Pickup with Lights On behind Skippers. I know it's an awkward song title. Again, that song's called Red Chevy Pickup with Lights On behind Skippers.

couple dozen times. We can't do anything without the fabulous rhythm section today, man. Give it up. Rob McDowell, bass. Dave Reinhardt, drums. You got Tim Hitting over here on the keys as well. Little Roy Buchanan tribute going out here by request, too.

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1: Man, it's only the second time we've been to Florida, so... No, not like that wasn't my fault. First time we were here, we played during spring break at a kiddie carnival where they had the little rides. But this goes out to Stephen King, who I see out here tonight.

0: Thank you so much.
1: Shall we just rip into it? This is from our CD Box of Ghosts, which is available right here. This is Rondo a la Turca Polka.

0: I think that song's about being an alcoholic. I don't know. I didn't write it.
1: It's about wasted potential. Or potentially wasted.
0: So it's about being an alcoholic.
1: All right, this next song is about St. John's County, where I'm from.
2: Thanks a lot. Thanks for coming down here. Sorry, I got laryngitis. Or some bug or something. This goes out to the guys that were in a fight last night. A lot of them in Orlando. They have a lot of fights in Orlando? They had a lot of fights last night. I'll give you his number after the set. Just don't let his life partner catch you.

0: Thanks a lot. That's about it for us. We appreciate you coming out. We appreciate being here. Thank you.
1: We want to say a big thank you to Skipper Smokehouse, WMNF, and all the staff that's working this event, too. They're doing a great job. Give it up for them. It's awesome to be here with you guys. If you haven't heard us before, we're Mike Dunn in the Kings New England. Give it up for Joseph Martins, who played right before us. And Blackfinger's up next. We love those guys, so give them all of your attention.
2: Could be some Johnny Cash.

0: section armor.
1: It is.
0: It really is.
1: Yeah, you got to keep doing those things.
2: Keep doing those things. Yeah, you're right. Yep. Sounded good on paper, but
0: yeah.
2: I'm not liking the sound of this.
0: That's a cute. You're a lucky man. You're very fortunate.

0: And we did an interview when I was in the midst of being very ill. And it was one of the few that I did, but it was really one of the most treasured interviews I think I've ever done in my life. You know? And I've done a few. And so I want to do this for him. This is a song that I wrote for the album called The Boxing Mirror, which was the first album I made after I was sick. And I don't think I've been here since then, and I just want to thank everyone who ever helped me in any way or came to the show or whatever, you know. Thank you very much.
1: Hello, everybody. Thanks for showing up.

Thank you very much. Thanks. It's great to be here. What a beautiful place. Thank you very much. We forgot our set list backstage, so we'll have to just play songs, I guess. We're going to do some new songs. We got a record coming out in June. It's called Real Animal. It's kind of based on my musical history.

0: Main Street by the pier, and this older gentleman used to order me records from Europe all the time. He'd order me the latest English releases and newspapers like the Melody Maker and NME, and I would read them religiously. There was also a club there called the Golden Bear. It was one of those little coffee shops along the coast in which I saw everyone from Jimmy Reed, Paul Butterfield, Blues Band, Spirit, Love, Buffalo Springfield, just everybody, you know. It was a good time to be in Huntington Beach, California. I was also a surfer there. And so from there, it was the early 70s that I moved to Hollywood, California, because I followed bands like Mott the Hoople, David Bowie, T-Rex, Roxy Music, different bands that were around the area, especially a band called Iggy and the Stooges. We were from Detroit, Michigan. And they lived in Hollywood at the time, and I would listen to them rehearse every day out on the sidewalk, you know. And from there, I finally went to San Francisco, California, about 1975 it was. And I went just basically to get away from L.A. It was the death of Glitter Rock. This concert had happened. It was called The Death of Glitter. And I went to San Francisco wanting to be a filmmaker. And my friend and I wanted to make a film about the worst band in the world. And since we couldn't play, we became that band, and that band... That band became a band called The Nuns, a punk rock band, I guess, you know. And, no. There's no reason to applaud The Nuns, believe me. I say this, but if you're applauding The Nuns, you never heard The Nuns, because we really sucked. And we were so bad that we used to ask the audience to come on stage and tune our guitars for us. That's how bad we were. But The Nuns took me to New York City, where I'd always wanted to go, and we lived at the Chelsea Hotel. And it was during that period of time, in late 78, I guess, that, you know, I lived there during the whole Sid and Nancy incident. We wrote some songs about that. I wrote this whole album, by the way, with a gentleman by the name of Chuck Prophet, who I know you guys know. So Chuck and I wrote this album, and it's really kind of like, you know, dealing with all those bands that I was in, from The Nuns to Rank and File, the Judy Nylon Band, living in New York, then moving to Austin, Texas, and starting a band with my brother called The True Believers, you know? And so anyway, that's what the record's about. It'll be out in June. But this song has nothing to do with any of that story. Sorry about that. But it's a song about just always, like, you know, having friends, I guess, you know, along the way. And it's called Wasn't I Always a Friend to You?
1: Well, aren't y'all beautiful? It's really hot up here. If any of y'all are cold, you can come sit right there. I'm Amanda Shires, and this is my band of man, Rod Picott himself, right here. Yeehaw! And I'm not a bad role model, because I don't normally drink white wine. It's not my choice, but, you know, it's free, so. She thought I said Chardonnay, and I said Cabernet. Blue. Anyway, this next one is a song that Mr. Rod Picott here wrote, and I decided I sing it better.
2: And she does.
1: A one, two, a one, two, ready?

0: Thank you.
1: That song's called Red Chevy Pickup with Lights On behind Skippers. I know it's an awkward song title. Again, that song's called Red Chevy Pickup with Lights On behind Skippers. We're thinking about shortening it to Red Chevy Pickup. I don't know. Here we go.
2: It was nice and slow. I liked it. It felt like Americana. Okay, we're going to do a song from Steve Connolly's latest album that he's got out. He's got some of those records for sale back there, Steve Connolly and the Lesser Gods. It's called Every Monster, and they've been playing it on the radio on WMNF, and we'd like to thank them for that. And this song is on there, and it's going to be our last song tonight. It's called It's Getting Crowded in Here. We'd like to thank you all for joining us tonight, and stick around for a lot of great more music. Mm-hmm.

man, it's one of them days, man. It's a TGIF. Friday it is. Friday it is. But enough talking. I discovered this young lady online last night, and I want to play this song right here. So stop talking, spaceship, and get back to the music. 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

lovers, do you like to check out new music but also love those great artists throughout the decades? Well, Harrison, Sam, DJ Jimmy, and me, Blanny, would like to invite you to join us every Monday through Thursday, 1 to 3 p.m. on It's the Music, where each show is a unique listening experience guaranteed to please your ears. 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

0: Bernard Allison, Groove With Me. Got a little funky before we let the man Sean Canaan come up, but y'all know how this go. I got the man Sean Canaan with the news you can use while you cruise and Spaceship plays those tunes they call the
1: blues.
0: The floor is yours.
2: All right, thanks, DJ Spaceship. Good morning. I'm Sean Canaan with the WMNF News headlines. It's 6:30. Advocates are speaking out against a sweeping undercover federal surveillance operation that court documents say targeted progressive groups and unions protesting the Minneapolis immigration crackdown. The documents were filed yesterday in a case involving 15 people charged with impeding the crackdown. The government said what it calls Operation Puppet Master Surveillance Program was aimed at a network of conspirators. Government documents revealed in court motions say that in reality it was Department of Homeland Security officers infiltrating meetings in churches, schools, and parks that were often simply discussions of constitutionally protected protests. Groups say the government was trying to intimidate them. Luigi Mangione is expected to plead guilty today in the federal case stemming from the killing of the former UnitedHealthcare CEO on a Manhattan sidewalk. That's according to a person familiar with the matter who spoke to the Associated Press on the condition of anonymity. The person cautioned that Mangione might still change his mind. Mangione is accused of stalking UnitedHealthcare CEO Brian Thompson and killing him outside a New York City hotel. Lawyers for Mangione and the Justice Department declined comment prior to today's hearing, which was hastily requested by prosecutors and defense lawyers earlier this week. After a long drought, it's the summer thunderstorm season again. Sea breezes mix with warmer water, creating a perfect breeding ground for lightning storms. According to the University of Florida, on average, 300 people get struck by lightning every year. On Southwest Florida In Focus, WGCU's Teddy Byrne spoke with Mark Nowitzki, a consultant for Engage Astero, about lightning detection systems and how they're designed to save lives.
3: It uses the microwaves generated by the storms. And when they hit a certain level, the mounted systems go off. And that's when they give that chirp or that audible that you hear anytime there's lightning within 10 miles. And the audible system, then you can hear it for a half mile, you know, circle, a half mile radius. So some places there might be two of them, like the new Astero Sports Park, that's going to be pretty big. They might need two of them there to cover the area, make sure everybody is aware that there's lightning in the area. And what the systems also tell us is basically you wait 30 minutes after the lightning, you know, strikes before you could resume any activities.
4: So when you hear that first blast, is this for a storm that's encroaching and coming upon us? Or is this for something that right when it's there and you need to seek shelter immediately?
3: This is something that's within 10 miles of where you are. So that should give you time to get to seek shelter. If the area doesn't have a lightning detection system, it's probably going to be immediately now, it's going to be the strike, and then you could be in trouble. So that's why it's so important to have the lightning detection systems.
4: And then where are these systems more common? Are they in neighborhoods or are they more in public areas?
3: They're also common in the high schools where they play sports in the sports fields. They are somewhat common in golf courses, whether it's a private or a public golf course. Not every golf course has one. It's something to think about if you're out there playing golf and your particular course doesn't have one.
4: And then are there ways that individuals can keep themselves safe from lightning without relying on the detection systems? You mentioned that there was an app or a program, I think, that people can have on them personally, just in case they're not anywhere near one of these detection systems.
3: Correct. So Florida Gulf Coast University has actually two WeatherSTEM stations. FGCU's got a pretty big campus, so you can monitor that WeatherSTEM app on your phone to tell you what's coming. And work with your HOAs and your communities and your golf courses. I know they're not cheap. You know, we're talking $100,000 plus and an annual fee. But again, what's a life worth?
2: That's Mark Nowitzki, a consultant for Engage Astero with WGCU's Teddy Byrne on Southwest Florida In Focus. There's a multi-vehicle crash in Pasco County on the Suncoast Parkway South before mile marker 22. The right lane is blocked there. Today, the National Weather Service has issued a heat advisory from 11 this morning until 7 this evening. Expect thunderstorms this afternoon with highs in the low 90s. Overnight lows will be in the high 70s. It will be dangerously hot and humid again tomorrow with scattered showers and thunderstorms developing in the afternoon. Highs will be in the mid 90s. I'm Sean Canaan with the WMNF News headlines. 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

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Yes, it is I, the one and only DJ Spaceship. MT Jones, I don't understand. What I don't understand right now is, I don't know. I mean, it's the weekend, so it's TGIF, so I'm having myself a good time. Good morning to my brother Arizona out there. I see you out there checking in. Good morning to all the space cadets out there. Thank you for tuning in. All you WMNF fans and family. Listen, man, we really appreciate the support from the community. As you know, I know you guys appreciate us as well. If you don't, I'm going to grow all my hair back, and we know that's impossible. Oh, man. February the 14th, 2027. What will you be doing on that day? Well, I'll tell you a little more about that day after these next couple of songs here, but it's going to be some interesting things going on, and I ain't talking about Valentine's love.

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And we'll see you this week on Music of the Isles from WMNF.

0: WMNF 88.5. Oh, yes, man. So I was saying to you guys earlier, you know, about the February the 14th, but I'm going to make you hold on to that one. You know, there are several different ways you can listen to 88.5. 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And we have some interesting podcasts on the dial as well. And speaking of podcasts, Sean, what is a podcast that has your attention at the moment?
1: 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One of the reasons that I was listening to it is because I have several favorite bands that are that have new music today. Of course, Phoebe Bridgers, Howdy, Jungle, and Sweeping Promises, a Heatwave band favorite. But the other reason I'm listening to this podcast, and you should maybe check it out too, is WMNF's Sam Vall is featured in this podcast. So if you feel like it, check out New Music Friday, the best albums out August 14th from NPR Music that's on today. It's a really good episode, and there's so much great music that was dropped this morning.
0: I think I'm going to definitely have to check that out, but right now I have the man Sean Canaan with the news you can use while you cruise, and Spaceship plays those tunes they call the
1: blues.
0: The floor is yours again.
1: All right, thanks, DJ Spaceship. Good morning. I'm Sean Canaan with the WMNF News headlines at 7:31. Florida Attorney General James Utmeyer has rewritten the title and ballot summary for a proposed state constitutional amendment that will be on November's ballot. The new summary of Amendment 3 has been submitted for judicial review. Recently, a judge had ordered the rewrite, saying the original title was akin to a political slogan and violated Florida law. In the new version, the title Save Our Homes from Excessive Property Taxes has been replaced by Increased Homestead Exemption, Lower Cap on Increases in Non-Homestead Property Assessment. In a text to the Florida Phoenix, former State Senator Jeff Brandis said, finally, the practicing attorneys took control of the language. The text is honest about what the amendment does. Florida lawmakers passed a bill last year allowing public school classrooms to use secondary locks in the event of a shooting. Douglas Soule reports a lock company is accusing state education officials of trying to restrict through legislation what lawmakers allowed. To restrict through regulation, that is, what lawmakers allowed.
2: Nightlock makes small, strong door barricades. Co-owner Jack Taylor says hundreds of Florida schools, mostly private ones, already use them.
3: They're a simple device, very economical. It goes down at the bottom of the door, and if there's an armed intruder alert, the teachers or the students can lock down.
2: The Florida Department of Education unsuccessfully pushed lawmakers to repeal the secondary lock provision this year. It then developed a rule with several new requirements, including one that says every potential first responder has to have master keys. State Board of Education Chair Ryan Petty says otherwise, the locks could delay life-saving response to classrooms.
4: If you choose to use these, which I would ask you again to reconsider whether or not you do this, but if you do, these restrictions and rules will minimize the loss of life.
2: Nightlock's co-owner, Jack Taylor, says schools already have systems to get first responders into locked classrooms and says giving away so many keys creates its own risks.
3: Because they want the schools to hand out the master keys to hundreds of first responders, and no school in their right mind is going to hand out all their master keys.
2: Nightlock says education officials went too far, tried to get around the legislature, and didn't follow proper rulemaking procedures. The company's challenging the rule. An administrative hearing is set for next week. I'm Douglas Soule in Tallahassee.
1: For several days, Israeli settlers have besieged three homes in the occupied West Bank of Palestine, including one owned by a Palestinian American. U.S. Ambassador Mike Huckabee referred to the settlers as terrorists. It was an unusually sharp rebuke from the Trump administration. Mounting criticism of Israel from the U.S. could pose a challenge for Prime Minister Benjamin Netanyahu. He's trying to maintain good relations with his country's closest ally as he mobilizes ultra-nationalist voters ahead of a tough battle for re-election in October. Florida has been experiencing a heat wave of above-average temperatures all week. Meteorologist Megan Borowski from the Florida Public Radio Emergency Network says temperatures are set to intensify.
5: All week, there's been a dome of high pressure sitting over Florida, and that has translated to hot temperatures at the surface. Now, over the next few days, we expect that heat dome to intensify, and this could send afternoon highs to record-setting levels. At night, we aren't going to get much relief either. Lows should trend in the upper 70s, which could also set records.
1: Borowski says that a heat advisory is in effect for the Tampa Bay area today. Highs each afternoon over the next few days could reach the upper 90s inland and the low to mid 90s right along the Gulf. She says that a heat index could get as high as 110 degrees. Prevent heat-related illness by limiting time outside during the afternoon and by staying hydrated. Overnight lows tonight in the high 70s. It'll be dangerously hot and humid again tomorrow with scattered showers and thunderstorms developing in the afternoon. Highs will be in the mid 90s. Traffic is slow approaching downtown Tampa on I-4 West. I'm Sean Canaan with the WMNF News headlines. 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

WMNF 88.5. Yes, Sharon Jones and the Dap Kings. How long you have to wait? I don't know. Well, we've been waiting for 22 years. After the 22-year wait, what we've been waiting on is Stevie Wonder will be dropping a new album called Through the Eyes of Wonder, and it's going to be nice, and it's being released in 2027, which will be around the same time that the Motown Museum opens back up in 2027 in the spring. So I don't know about y'all, but I'm looking forward to hearing some Stevie. I mean, come on, man. It's the Stevie Wonderful.

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WMNF 88.5. It is I, the one and only DJ Spaceship, the maestro, hanging in here. And good morning. Shout out to everybody that's tuned in, on the way to work, dropping off those kitchen pirates we call chillins, cheerins, kids, or the babies, whatever you call them. Now, February 14, 2027 is going to be a little bit different because that is known, you know, February 14th is Valentine's Day for all the lovers and all that stuff out there. But February 14, 2027 is actually the day of the Super Bowl. So what is y'all going to do? What is y'all going to do? It's a good question. If it's new love, do you do Valentine's stuff? If it's old love, do you just fix them a sandwich and watch the game? What are you guys gonna do? I'm curious about that, because I think I'm gonna be sitting with my feet propped up watching the big game. I'm just saying. This is WMNF. NPR News is coming up next, but until then, let's get into something a little different right here.

Hi, this is Miss Julie. Our next week-long membership drive begins at 9 a.m. on Tuesday, September 22nd, and goes through the morning of September 29th. 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
1: All right, and we have an update, read out fresh off the press, about the bomb threat in Northeast High School in St. Pete. The St. Petersburg police now say that 54th Avenue North is closed in both directions between Interstate 275 and 17th Street North. Earlier, police said they are currently investigating a bomb threat at Northeast High School. Students have been evacuated as a precaution. Police say there is a heavy police presence in the area and is causing traffic delays in the area of Northeast High School in St. Pete. The WMNF Newsroom will bring you updates as we get them.

0: Hi, this is David Diaz with Jazz Connections on WMNF. Friday nights just got cooler with Jazz Connections. 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We'll be spinning all the bangers from jazz, funk, soul, blues, disco, hip-hop, smooth jazz, acid jazz, and cowboy bebop. 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

WMNF 88.5, soul to soul, back to life, back to reality. Speaking of reality, man, that's my sister, rest in power, the DJ Reality, one of the top DJs that was out here doing her thing, moving and grooving, shaking and baking. But we always gotta find the light.

some news I want to read to y'all. This was the average cost of living in the 1980s. A gallon of gas was $1.25. Y'all remember that? $1.25. A movie ticket, that's right, $3.55. To have a child, $3,000, you know, not the $2 million it costs right now. Raising a kid, you know, those kitchen pirates that just went back to school, $76,700. Braces, you know, because, you know, we got to have those too, $2,000. College, oh yeah, that place, $1,318 a year. Minimum wage was $3.25. $3.25 in the 80s? Ooh. The average income a year was $23,620. They look down on us. That's not it. The cost of a home was $82,500. And if you don't want to buy your home, rent was $432. I'm just saying, can we bring those prices back? Can we TGIF or just TBT and bring it back to me and my people out there? We hungry. We need some help.

0: 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We can't forget about the Souls of Mischief, 93 until, and those gas prices, all that. But I got the man Sean Canan with a news you can use while you cruise in Spaceship plays those tunes they call the
1: blues.
0: The floor is yours.
1: Hey, thanks, DJ Spaceship. Good morning. I'm Sean Canan with the WMNF News headlines. It's 8:30. St. Petersburg police are investigating a bomb threat at Northeast High School. Police say students have been evacuated as a precaution. 54th Avenue North is closed in both directions between Interstate 75 and 17th Street North. Republican leaders gathered in Tampa yesterday for what they called a victory rally. WMNF's Daria Miranova reports it focused on the November election and the future of Florida.
2: Look, today is day one of a unified ticket so that we can defend and protect this great state and our country. Day one.
3: U.S. Senator Ashley Moody, gubernatorial candidate Byron Donalds, Agriculture Commissioner Walton Simpson, and CFO Blaise Ingolia thanked supporters and outlined their priorities for Florida. The speakers focused on education, affordability, insurance, and government accountability. Byron Donalds promised greater scrutiny of state and local spending.
4: The accountability is simple. Every government in our state will be doged and will be audited.
3: Donalds said taxpayers should be able to see how public money is being used. Sarah Rodriguez, who moved to Tampa from Puerto Rico with her parents, said her family attended the rally because they believe in Donald's plans for Florida.
5: We expect a lot of rules, laws that support Florida State. This is the reason that support Biden.
3: Republican candidates urged their supporters to remain engaged ahead of the November election. For WMNF News, I'm Daria Miranova in Tampa.
1: The Immigration Detention Center called Alligator Alcatraz has closed, but the legal case questioning its environmental effects continues. The Center for Biological Diversity has filed an amended lawsuit. It updates evidence learned over the last year and adds a claim that operating the facility violated the Endangered Species Act. Their attorney, Elsie Bennett, says they were hoping the original case would have prevented damage at the site.
6: And now we're at a point where we're just trying to do our best to fix what has already been done.
1: Elise Bennett says attorneys head back to court in the next few months. A FEMA spokesperson says the environmental group's claims have no merit and they look forward to presenting their arguments in court. Extreme heat can make symptoms of multiple sclerosis worse, including fatigue, blurry vision, balance problems, and muscle weakness. Tampa neurologist Dr. Mark Cassione says heat can slow communication between the brain and the body, and people with MS may feel this more strongly because their nerve pathways are already damaged.
7: Everyone with MS is different, and you'll each have your own kind of background noise of MS. Some noise may be numbness, some noise for people may be tingling, some may be balance trouble, some may be vision troubles or double vision. Sometimes the noise on the radio gets louder, sometimes the noise on the radio gets softer, but you can make the noise louder by overheating yourself.
1: Dr. Cassione says people should get out of the heat, cool down, and drink cold water. If symptoms last for several hours or into the next day, they should call their health provider. There's a chance of showers early today. Highs will be in the mid-90s. Partly cloudy tonight. Overnight lows in the high 70s. Partly cloudy tomorrow with highs in the low 90s. Expect rain on Sunday. And just a reminder that traffic is restricted in the area of Northeast High School in St. Pete, where police are investigating a bomb threat. 54th Avenue North is closed in both directions between Interstate 275 and 17th Avenue North. An earlier crash nearby on I-275 South before 54th Avenue North is still slowing traffic heading into St. Petersburg. Traffic is heavy in Manatee County on the northbound approach to the Sunshine Skyway Bridge as well. I'm Sean Canan with the WMNF News headlines. 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

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Yes, it is I, the one and only DJ Spaceship, hanging out here, having a good time with y'all peoples out there, all my people there. 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And to keep up with everything DJ Spaceship going on inside and outside the studio, you can follow me on all social media platforms at DJ Spaceship and see what's going on. I got a special guest coming inside the studio soon, but to find out who it is and when it's going to be, you have to follow me like Twitter. I'm just saying. I had myself a good time. Put your tray in an upright position and hold on tight. We're coming in for a smooth landing. And as I say each and every week, smile hard and have a great day on purpose.

Hi, this is Miss Julie. 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

0: It looks like we meet again. So, hey everyone, this is Gareth, and I'm going to be leading us through the show for this week once again. Plans have changed. We're supposed to have a special guest today, but I guess something happened, and they're not going to be showing up. But, you know, some people in this situation, they'd be a little flustered, a little panicked, but as an icon once said, you don't have to get ready if you stay ready. So I have a full set for us prepared. We're going to have some fun. We're going to listen to some music. We're going to relax. We're going to have a nice Friday, if you will. So stay tuned. That was You've Lost That Love and Feeling from Dionne Warwick. And next, we're going to play Instrumental by Selma. Also, I have AJ in the studio. AJ, did you want to say hi?
1: Hey, hey, hey, hey.
0: Hey, just got off of school.
1: Yes, just got off work from school, first week of school. Shout out to all the kids out there and all the hardworking parents that got this difficult first week of school going.
0: I know that's right. But let's get into it.

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1: That was just a little word from our sponsors, and we're just getting into the show. We just had a nice little lineup of Rocket Love from Stevie Wonder, Easy Pain with Gwen McCrae, and then we're going to have Across 10th Street from Bobby Womack going out to Blue Jay. 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

0: she is Russian, if only. And before that, we had Back in the Day by Erykah Badu, going out to the Linda Sanders. But yeah, it is a lovely Friday evening. I, Gareth, am here with AJ. How are you, AJ?
1: I am blessed. That's what I feel right now. I feel blessed.
0: Exactly. Exactly. Any shout outs or dedications?
1: No, just to you, Gareth. Matter of fact, just a shout out to Gareth for killing the game, for being on her toes and, you know, coming in prepared and ready to have a great show.
0: Oh my gosh, thank you. Shout out to you for joining me, you know, especially after you had that wild ride, first week of school, like, I know. But you know, we're here now. But yeah, but let's get back into this.

This is 88.5 WMNF Tampa, and we're live. And I just wanted to say that we got through the first half of our little show. Like I said at the beginning, at the top of the show, things panned out a little differently than they were supposed to. We were supposed to have a fabulous guest come in and give a set, and then I give in an hour. But things went a little differently, so I had to prepare a little full set. But then we also had some fabulous requests from some repeat listeners, such as Blue Jay, Linda Sanders, Missy. So thank you so much for that. I love it when people leave requests when I do like a guest show, and they're like, I'm trying to catch the vibe that you're like putting down, and I want to add to it. I think that's always so cool. So thank you so much for that. But this half of the show is going to get a little bit different. So hopefully people like that and enjoy.

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0: 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DJ Jet Mike will be spinning the ghoulish tunes before, during, and after the show. 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

Petty's entire career, including the Heartbreakers, Mudcrutch, Solo, and the Traveling Wilburys. 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

0: reaching the end of our show. And so just wanted to say thank you so much for tuning in, everyone. And thank you to our fabulous listeners for calling in, messaging, you know, all that jazz. And thank you also to AJ for hanging out and being just like a fabulous, fabulous co-host. Did you have any final words?
1: I just want to say that I had so much fun tonight, Gareth. Tonight was like just a really good night. And I know that things are different without Steve, the hitman, the boss man, but wow, are you so talented, and I'm so honored and blessed to be able to see you, you know, grow as an artist. It's a blessing.
0: Oh, thank you. I appreciate that. I'm learning to just take compliments and not to do too much, so I'm just gonna be like, thank you.
1: Of course.
0: And just want to say to everyone, have a fabulous weekend, and we're gonna turn it out. So good night.
1: Good night.

Hello, good evening, good evening, good evening. That's right, it's me, Izzy K, sitting in for Da Soul Kitchen, Big Eddie Green, and David White Pepper Bryant. We are here tonight, not we, me. I'm here by myself, doing this show with all the funk and jazz and Van Morrison and Gil Scott and Billy Preston and Lou Rawls and Teddy and Sarah Vaughan and, oh man, Simply Red, some Greg Allman, some Ella Fitzgerald, Spinners, Seal, lots of good stuff, as always, on my show. That's right. It's not Wednesday morning, brothers and sisters. It's Friday night. Little Chick Corea in the background, 1976 Leprechaun album. One of my favorite songs. That's right.

Ladies and gents, boys and girls and kids of all ages, let's start off the show. It's 8:10. Let's start off with a request from last week that these guys could not get together on because they ran out of some time. The revolution will not be televised for Steve by then one and only Gil Scott Heron. That's right. 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

righty, let's get some chic on for Mr. Blackman. We got it. Good times, brothers and sisters, on The Kitchen. Give me a buzz. It's Izzy K, 813-239-9663. Send an email to dj@wmnf.org. Let me know what's going on tonight. What you eating, what you cooking, what you drinking, what's happening tonight.

Well, Jesse, I don't know if you're listening or not up there in Knoxville, wherever the heck you might be driving, but here's one for you. One of my all-time favorite songs. Izzy K on WMNF 88.5 with some Van the Man playing the best of it. Someone Like You.

tell you. It's in my top 10. And I have a lot of top 10s, but this is it. Baby, baby, are you ready for some weather report? Jocko at his best, baby. 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Izzy K in the hot seat on the Soul Kid.

glad I found you, Jalen Gonda. Armin, you still around? Here it is, Alabama Shakes. Give me all your love. Check it out. Good stuff. I like a lot of their stuff. It's very cool. Different, different, different. That's what we like. Here we go. Izzy K on WMNF 88.5, Alabama.

So, anyway, Alabama Shakes. How about a little bit of cover music, huh? That means stuff that was done by others, just as good or better. Billy Preston, Seal, and Tamia. You know, I never know if it's Tamia or Tamia. Anyway, My Sweet Lord Live by Billy Preston at the Concert for George. I'll Be Around by Seal, which is also done by the Spinners. Careless Whisper, George Michael, done by Tamia. Check it all out, and you got some good stuff. 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

Baby. Yes. Now one of my favorite guitar intros. Come on. What happened? Oh. You know, guys, another time. How about a good drum intro? One of a kind love affair. 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
3: Mary Wells, Lou Rawls, and I can't do this show without playing a little bit of Teddy. There is no way. Love TKO, Brothers and Sisters, Philly Soul. Izzy K on The Kitchen. This guy, come on. I don't know. There's maybe two or three that's got what he has, huh? What a voice. What a voice.

the Delphonics. That brings you back, doesn't it? Well, let's do something different tonight. How about one of the greats from the early 80s, late 70s, early 80s, banged it out in the 90s, still tours every year at the Capitol Theater. Great voice. I think this is one of his cooler songs, but he's got a lot of good stuff. How about a little bit of Gino Vannelli? Mama Coco, brothers and sisters, WMNF 88.5 with Izzy K on

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1: Ladies and gents, how are you tonight? Izzy K sitting in for Big Eddie G and David Bryan and hanging out here on the Kitchen Show. I love this show. I get to play all the great soul music that I love. I get to play all the great, some of the funk, the jazz. I also get tonight three women in a row, Sarah Vaughan, Ernestine Anderson, and Ella Fitzgerald doing some of my favorite songs. Oh, baby, she does this stuff good. A little bit of Misty on WMNF 88.5.

Ella Fitzgerald, huh? Check it out. Good stuff. Ella, Ernestine, Sarah Vaughn. Hey, I don't know if you're still around, Cliff, listening tonight, but this was requested last week by you, and I'm getting it on for you. A little bit of Rainforest by Paul Hardcastle on WMNF 88.5 with Izzy K sitting in on the Soul

So here's what I'm thinking. I got a little bit of time left here. How about some Blue-Eyed Soul? Okay, Izzy, that sounds good. How about a little Michael McDonald, some Simply Red, and some Greg Allman? Of course, some Greg Allman. Let's end the show with a couple great Blue-Eyed Soul artists on WMNF. Off of his Motown collection, Michael McDonald, Ain't No Mountain High Enough.

little bit of Mike Huckinall and Simply Red never hurt anybody on a Friday night. Oh, yeah. Ladies and gents, boys and girls of all ages, Macon, Georgia people, M.A., my favorite blue-eyed soul. Check it out. How do you do a soul show without some Greg Allman? I am telling you, I don't. That's the whole point. I don't do a soul show without this man. 6 minutes and 16 seconds of pure perfection, baby.

nothing like the ending of the show with some Greg Allman. How about a little bit of Kirk Franklin before we head out of here tonight, huh? Love Theory by Kirk Franklin. Finish it up. That's right. WMNF 88.5 with Izzy K on The Kitchen. Sitting in for Big Eddie G and White Pepper. I am out of here shortly, but you'll hear me Wednesday morning if you tune in at 6 a.m. to 9 a.m. as always. Hallelujah.

right, everybody, stay tuned for NPR News, and then we got Chuck Cord Jr. coming up, as always, with Flashback Friday. Yes, sir, Reebok.

well. Good evening, Great Tampa Bay, surrounding areas. Those listening on the World Wide Web, you're tuned in to Flashback Friday with yours truly, Chuck Core Jr. I'm the one that's going to do it to you. Daddy Wang Dang with the good thing. Want to send some love up to my man Izzy K for holding it down for the Soul Kitchen. So with that said, you know what I got to do. This is the show that is designed with you in mind to put that glide in your slide, dipping your hip, cutting your strut, and soulful swinging your thing. If you can't dig it, I think you might have a hole in your soul. I'm often imitated, but never ever duplicated. Before me, there was one, and I am his son, and after me,

shall be no more. So tell me, how in the world can you lose with the stuff I use? Other mother brothers out there laughing and joking. Chuck Core Jr. steady cooking, stroking, and smoking. Because there is no other like this. One sweet, sexy soul brother. Tall, tan, and fly. Anytime you want me, baby, I am your guy. I'm not single, but I love to mingle. Do you think you want to make it with me, baby? You know, I feel like I got a rhythm jammed in my front hip pocket, so come on and get baptized. I'm all you need, because I'm just your speed. I'll make your knees freeze and your liver quiver. Each and every groove will show enough to make you want to move. So open your doors and your windows wide so my voice can be heard.

0: I can't put this thing in you, I'm going to put it on you. That's right, y'all. Flashback Friday. Daddy Wing Dang with the good thing. Going to be off inside that ear hole for the next 2 hours. You know, I got something for the mind, the body, and the soul. And, you know, Daddy going to put that fire all up in the hole. Now, let me see. Hard Bargain checked in with me earlier tonight. They said they're up in Harlem. They're playing. So I want to send some extra love up and out to them. And you know what I'm going to do? Since they're sending me some love from New York, I'm going to send them some love down here in Tampa in the Bay. Studio line here is 813-239-9663. And let's see. My side pieces. Text 813-433-0885. And the email is dj@wmnf.org. And if you know me, y'all know that's an orgy, y'all. Let me see. I got some emails coming in already. Let's see. The first one says, let's see, Steve Monkelly, he wanted to get on that bus, D-A-T. And also, Regina from Riverview checked in. She wants to ride the bus. Her cousin Irene Butler in Louisiana wants to ride as well. So I'm going to get y'all in, get you on. And you know what I do each and every Friday night? If I can't turn you on, I'm going to turn you out. You know how I do it. Now, school's back in, so just make sure everybody is safe while they got school is in session. So, Steve the Hitman going to kick everything off. And you know I'm going to give you a blast from the past like I always do. Flashback Friday, y'all. Daddy in the ear hole. Steve, can you help a brother out?
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0: All right, let's go and kick everything off, y'all. I like them tight and I like them right, y'all. Flashback Friday. Oh, sookie, sookie now. Daddy all up in that ear hole, trying to beat up that eardrum, y'all. Wow.

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1: All right, that was J.J. Collier, Return to Sender. I'm going to do some layaway coming up next, and then I got a double play of Hard Bargain since they're checking in up in New York, up in Harlem. And so since all are checking in, I'm going to check y'all out as well. Now, let me tell you who also checked in. Going to be riding that bus. My man, Tesla Al. Alfonso and Linda. Marshall checked in from Philadelphia. Let's see. Jadel Green checked in. Got two happy birthdays. One going out to Lori Morales and Vincent Morales. So, you're tuned in and you're locked in to Flashback Friday with Daddy in the Ear Hole. Just put you on layaway. This is the one when you want something, but you can't afford it right now, but you just put it on layaway. Put it on hold, y'all.

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And while you're clapping your hands and stomping your feet, you know, daddy going to bust you upside the head and expose all that white meat. 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

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Also, Lisa from Seminole checked in. Art and Helen up in Pennsylvania, they checked in on their road trip. Ella Dunn checked in. She's going to be riding the bus, as is DJ Vicky and Ralphie Boy. Now, you know I hit you upside the head with some blues that you can use, some Southern soul, and a little bit of this and a little bit of that. I got some new music from Tucker, y'all. Name of this song is called Wine for Me.

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Time check, if you will. Hanging out with your Friday night box rockers. Can't nobody rock that box like Danny. Studio lines 813-239-9663 as Watch Danny does his thing.

That's the Get Down sound of Maya B. Music and Kay Morris, Do My Thing. Before that, something else that's new from Tucker, Wine For Me. And did a double play of Hard Bargain, That's How Strong My Love Is, and I Won't Beg. You're tuned in to Flashback Friday. Daddy Wang Dang with the good thing all up inside your ear hole. Chuck Core Jr., I'm the one that's doing it to you. Studio line here is 813-239-9663. And my side pieces are 813-433-0885. That's the text. And the email is dj@wmnf.org. If you haven't figured it out, that's over to y'all. 1036, Daddy in the ear hole. Are you ready for Daddy? I don't think you are. And you know, when music sounds this good, you shouldn't have on nothing. Nothing but your radio. You don't want to take them off, just go and pin them to the side. Let Daddy sneak a peek. Baby Bree, you asked for it, you got it.

0: that Get Down sound of Eddie LaVert, Baby I'm Ready. You know, you're hanging out with your Friday night organ donor. This is where you come each and every Friday to get your Friday night eargasm from Daddy Wang Dang with a good thing. If anybody asks you what you do on Friday night, from 10 to midnight, just look them in the eye and say nothing, honey. But like I say, by the time they figure everything out, you and I both going to be long gone. How about some Vibe with Itch? Whose uncle is this?
1: Who uncle is this?

0: Wing Dang with the good thing. You know how we're going to do this? We're going to get Fred Wesley and the JBs, y'all.
1: Get it.
0: We're going to have a funky good time tonight, y'all.
1: Yo, how you feel, brother?
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0: Louise Tampa, Judy Williams, St. Petersburg, Florida. You know

0: you tuned in. Flashback Friday, Daddy Wang Dang with the good thing. Chuck Core Jr., you know I'm the one that's been doing it to you for the last hour. Let's see, riding that bus, we got Vivian, Gay, Kimmy, Miss Kitty, and TJ. And let's see, let me push this button. Let me see what I got over here.
1: Hey, what's going down, family? It's your resident chef, Big Eddie G, inviting you to the Soul Kitchen. Me and my assistant chef, Mr. White Pepper David Bryant, serve up the best of R&B and soul music with a pinch of hip-hop and jazz and a dash of fun. 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
0: All right, let me see what we got. 1050, time check it, if you will. Studio line, if you want to ride that bus, is 813-239-9663. And let's see the text, 813-433-0885. And the email is dj@wmnf.org. And you know what I do? I hit you with that Southern soul, some blues that you can use, a little bit of this and a little bit of that. And last song I put in your ear hole was Doing It to Death. That was Fred Wesley and the JBs, and you know James, he jumped in and got a little piece of that. And let's see, Vibe with Hitch, Whose Uncle Is This? And got another one for you. Let's go to the pastor, y'all. That's right, this is the pastor, Derek the Change Man Smith. Had a couple conversations with him, and this is his music that he has for you. Flashback Friday, y'all.

nothing like a grown folks party with Daddy Wang Dang with the good thing. 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Also, Skate Girl. And let me give you some cougar love before we get on that bus.

0: sound of Mr. Willie and Miss Jody. Miss Jody, y'all. WMNF Tampa. Let me go and do this. Somebody blow my horn. 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I know you've been waiting. 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
0: Remember, whatever happens on the bus stays on the bus. You touch mine, I'ma touch yours. You show me yours, I'ma show you mine. Whatever you see on the bus, stay on the bus, stays on the bus. You understand? We're here to have a good time. No pitches, y'all. Y'all ready to ride? See who wants to ride on Daddy's bus tonight. If anybody asks you what you did on the bus, looking straight in the eye, say nothing, honey. They'll tell them I was hanging out my Friday night organ donor, getting my Friday night orgasm. That's what we do on Friday night with Daddy, y'all. My man Izzy Katie, you know I'm going to put you on the bus. Sat in for the Soul Kitchen. Hard bargain, you know I got you. Janie Mae, Michael Cohen. All right, y'all ready for the riders, y'all? Skate Girl checked in. Linda Sanders, you know I got you and your crew. Vivian Gay, Kimmy, Miss Kitty, TJ, Judy Williams, St. Petersburg, Florida. Louise from Tampa. Art and Helen up in Pennsylvania, y'all. Lisa from Seminole got a ticket to ride. Ella Dunn, you know I got you. Get all that sugar from Daddy. My man Ralphie Boy. DJ Vicky up there in the ATL, y'all. Tesla Al checked in. Alfonso, Linda, Marshall in Philadelphia. Regina from Riverview. Cousin Irene, Butler, Louisiana, y'all. My man Steve from Ocala checked in, got a ticket to ride. Janelle Green checked in, her and her crew. Got the birthdays going out to Lori and Vincent Morales, y'all. You know how we do it on Friday. Janelle Green, you know I got you and your crew. Anton Brown, Lee Waters, John Williams, the oldest Brown. Marquise Green, Jaden Brown, Woody Wild, Eli Johnson, Hound Dog, Courtney Brown. Bert Cunningham, rest in peace, Joe Cunningham. Hashim, Chris, Tashambi, Beanie Baby, Matt Payne, that's the Get Down Lane. Up there in Boston, Massachusetts. Pembroke Mass, my brother Arca, rest in peace, Karen, Desmond. My man Mike Shorter, Dale Shorter, Antoinette, Nate Shaw, Charles McCray, Howard, Roslyn, Valerie Williams, Margaret, Arias, Gloria Shorter, The Roundtrees, Ida, Nathaniel, Linda Sanders, you know I got you and your crew, CJ, Danielle, Sosa, Victoria, Jada, Julia.

0: down in Ruskin, y'all. My grandson, Mr. Stank Stank. Elanya in Paris. You know I got you. Let's go to St. Petersburg. We got the Williams, y'all. Rod and Arlene. Stevie Williams. Teresa Williams. Janice Starling. 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We got the Robinson, y'all. Joyce James. They're the proprietors of the Tiki Bar, 54th Avenue on the south side. Tammy, Daryl, Oscar. Let's go to the She Shed, y'all. 26th Avenue on the south side, still in St. Pete. We got Duke, Get, Miss Robin, Ida, Bobby Lee, the brother-in-law, James, Smooth, Boy, Cannon, Kenny, China Doll, Trina, Lillian, Jabba, Miss Bacon, Man, Boo Boo. Daddy, make that doodoo good. Make that doodoo stink, y'all. Y'all want to do a little bit more? Flashback Friday, y'all. Daddy went dang in your ear hole. Jay and Vern, Sanford Deltona. Mullet Man, rest in peace. Got the E1A on deck. Temple Terrace, Brenda Barnes. Go down to Pompano Beach for a lot of day. We got the Styles family, the Davis family. Let's go to Katy, Texas, y'all. We got Juan L, Tahir, Johnna, John, Inga, Waxahachie, Texas. We got the Garrett, y'all. G, Naheem, Linda, Sylvester Joseph, Albuquerque, New Mexico, Deidre, Father Ann, Rocky, Uncle Max, Nephew David, Scotty Tuhati, United States Navy, USS Princeton, CG-59 out there in San Diego, Beverly Renee, in Burkina Faso, Cherno, and over in Africa, y'all. My man John Hoffman, Micronesia Blues Society, 8,000 miles away over in Guam. Got the Moorheads, Big Eric, Little Eric, Candyman, Tasha. Los Angeles, California, got my brother Kajana. My brother Jeremiah, Kajana, Nick, Drew, Kyla, Diego, Mary, Carolina. Flashing back on Friday. Daddy do that do so good, make that do stink, y'all. Can't nobody do it to you like Daddy on Friday night. Extra love going out to my man Tesla Air. Skate Girl, Vivian, Kimmy, Miss Kitty, and TJ. You know I got y'all this week. Flashback Friday, y'all. Daddy in the ear hole. Let's see. How about something new from my girl Karen Wolf?
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0: All right, we're trying to get you to giddy up, y'all. Yeah, I'm going to ride you hard, put you up wet. You know how I do it on Flashback Friday. Daddy Wang Dang with the good thing on your hole. Right now, we're going to do a theme with trail riding right now.
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0: 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Like I say, I am taking you on a trail ride. If you've never been before, you know I got you. Flashback Friday. 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
0: Sookie, sookie now. Like I say, if I can't turn you on, I'm going to turn you out. If you want to get over somebody, you got to get underneath somebody else. Flashback Friday. Daddy all in that ear hole. Trying to get some eardrum, y'all. Let me beat that thing. Gonna send us up and out to my baby girl, y'all. Farmington Hills, Dade City.

0: hear me now? 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Hey, hey.
1: That Get Down sound of the elements, y'all. Earth, wind, and fire.

take you on a trail ride on Friday night with Daddy Wang Dang with a good thing. You know how I do it to each and every one of you on Friday night. Take you on a ride. Now, you know, the way I look at it, if you don't want to ride a horse, just go and ride a cowboy. Saddle up, y'all.

my man Breeze is going to be here Halloween weekend, y'all. Let's see. A Horse to Ride. Before that, Tina P. Treat Me Like a Trail Ride. King George, Keep On Rolling. That's the Way of the World. The Elements, Earth, Wind, and Fire. And then we did a double trail ride again. Drinking at the Trail Ride. Chuck Gregory, That's Something New, featuring Jake Carter. And Karen Wolf, Something New as well. Some of that Southern Soul Trail Ride. So basically, I've been letting you ride. I've been trying to ride you and ride you hard and put you up wet. You know how I do it on Friday night. Now, let me see what I feel like doing. Let's see if we can break a little sweat. This is new from Angel Faye Russell.

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0: All right, right after Jazz Connections from 3 to 5 in the morning, Eclectic Soul with Miss Stephanie and Sir Bryant, and then from 5 to 7, Sound and Symbol with Jessica G. Flashback Friday, 11:31, time checking, if you will, hitting you with that Southern Soul for your hole, giving you a little bit of blues that you can use, a little bit of this and a little bit of that. So this is what I need you to do. Mind your business.

I think I'm going to have to go and send that out to. I think I'm going to go and send that out to Louise in Tampa. She put a request in for that, and she likes that particular song. So, Louise Tampa, you got it. Now, you ready for a good jug? Uh-oh. This is my man, Mr.

0: sound of Sir Charles Hang On. That's going out to Blue Jay. Yeah, from Daddy. Flashback Friday, y'all. Daddy Wang Dang with the good thing all in the ear hole. Let's see. 11:43. Time check it if you will. I got to put this in the ear hole right quick.
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0: All right, I got some new music from local artist LeBron Gant, the OGs and the crew. I'm going to put it in the ear hole. Name of this song is called G-I-N, Gin, y'all. You know, they say that gin make you sin, the white make you fight, and the brown make you want to clown. Go and get in where you fit in, y'all. Just trying to get a hot toddy for my

0: Yes, I will. 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
1: Once again, like I did say, local artists. That's my man LeBron and the OGs and the crew, y'all. Jen. Flashback Friday. Let's do some talking, y'all. I say, let's do some talking. My man M. Kelly, y'all. 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

0: talk
1: flashing back on Friday with Daddy, y'all. Daddy all up inside that ear hole beating up that eardrum. I said, yum, yum, I'm trying to get some. You know, I got something for the mind, the body, and the soul. Daddy trying to put that fire all up in that hole, y'all. Come on now. That's M. Kelly. Hey, they talking about me, they talking about you. Now, we going to go to bed, and we going to love me for real, but let's go and do this. Local artist, J-Tunes, y'all. Flashback Friday. 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

That's my man Breeze. Mr. Do Too Much. Once again, like I say, he will be here Halloween weekend. But you know when you hear Grover, that means it's just about over. Well, y'all, I had a ball, the clock on the wall, so that's it. So I got to split. I had fun, but I got to run. Got to make way for my man David Diaz on the ones and twos. Jazz Connection, so go ahead and keep it locked here at 88.5 WMNF Tampa. Like I always tell you, we're the right station on the left-hand side of your dial. And if anybody asks you what you do on Friday night from 10 to midnight, just look me straight in the eye, say nothing, honey. I'm just hanging out with my Friday night organ donor. And he gives me my Friday night eargasm. That's right, baby. I'm the boss with the sauce, y'all. And always remember, I'm the last man to put something in your ear hole on Friday night. But before I go, I just want you to know, it's nice to be important. But above all, it's more important to be nice. And everybody's a star. It's just some stars shine brighter than others. Go and shine yours up. That's right. I'm the Friday night box rocker. I'm the jock that's always in your box on Friday night. And you know I'm here to turn you on. If I can't turn you on, I'm going to turn you out. You know how I do it. And you know when I get up, you know it's going down. Because Daddy ready to bless you with all this pressure.

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1: All right, like I always tell you, you can go look at the archives, pull them up, take a look at all the songs that I played on my playlist. Last thing I put in your hole was Breezy's Mr. Do Too Much, J-Tunes, Go to Bed, and M. Kelly, they talking about me. OG's in the crew, Jen, y'all. But once again, I'm about to hear y'all. You know we got Jazz Connections coming up, so you know how we do it each and every Friday.

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0: Ending the first set, and I'm seeing here, they're all English artists. We just heard Katie Grace Harris with Bedlam Boys.
1: John Faulkner before that with Storm in the Heart.
0: And before that, Howie the Lasses gave us the Collier Lass.
1: And we started off with some rousing tunes with Spears and Bowden on guitar and fiddle from an album called Fallow Ground. Great English performers. We want to thank you today for tuning in to Music of the Isles, your Celtic folk program on WMNF HD4. I'm Bill Dudley with co-host Sean Sexton. 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
1: Thanks for liking us on Facebook, folks. Thanks for sharing those posts.
0: Coming up, we'll hear from a Scottish artist, Callum McElroy.

0: Finishing up our set from Scotland, Evie Waddell with a traditional song, I Wore My Elbows.
1: And from Scotland before that, we heard from The Chair, and they gave us a cover of Tom Waits' Shiver Me Timbers, and they follow it with a tune.
0: And some jigs before that, some great fiddling from Canadian artist Jocelyn Pettit.
1: And before that, from Scotland, Marit and Rona with a song in Scots Gaelic that translates to The Snow Was a Coverlet.
0: And we start off with Scottish artist Callum McElroy with Mistress Grieg, a traditional song also. And you are tuned into Music of the Isles here on WMNF, where support comes from listeners just like you.
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0: Also from Scotland, coming up next, Rachel Walker featuring Alec Dalgleish.

0: began the set with Billowood, and they're from Ireland, with an instrumental, The Black River.
1: Before that, Deirdre and Ella McGrory from Ireland with their version of an old favorite, Hares on the Mountain.
0: And before that, on the low whistle, Seamus Egan with his tune, Under Cassiopeia.
1: And we start off with Rachel Walker featuring Alec Dalglish and a song of Rachel's called The Arms of the Ocean. 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
0: Well, we're going to hear Tommy Makem with the American traditional song, Erie Canal. And we'll end the show with a medley from Marcin O'Connor, Shami O'Dowd, and Kyle Hayden.
1: Well, I'm Bill Dudley with co-host Sean Sexton, saying thanks today for listening to Music of the Isles.
0: If you like today's HD4 show, send a link to a friend. 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
8: Hello, you're listening to Strictly Medicinal. I'm Hannah, and today I am joined by the wonderful Gloria Lee, founder of Healing Glow Juices. Thank you so much for joining me today, Gloria. How are you?
9: Amazing. Thank you so much, Hannah, for inviting me to this amazing opportunity.
8: So glad you could come.
9: Yes.
8: All right, so we're just going to be talking today about your journey, your business, and everything wellness. So maybe you could just take us back to the beginning. What was your earliest memory or experience that made you interested in holistic wellness?
9: So, as a child growing up, I was responsible. I was that parental child. So, even though I'm not the oldest, I was the second oldest, but I was the child that was responsible for everything. Making sure my siblings did this, siblings did that. And in addition, I had to give my parents insulin injections. So the very first time, as you can imagine, was nerve-wracking, you know. And then there were instances where I didn't do it right, you know, and then it was like, there's got to be a better way, you know. So I went on a mission of living my life or just looking at videos and TV about exercise and learning how to eat right to try to be an example to my siblings and my parents.
8: Yeah.
9: And it was like, I just knew that when I grew up, I didn't want to do that. I didn't want to be on the receiving end. Of insulin injection. So, and so many people in my family suffer with diabetes. So from a very young age, I knew that I was different.
8: Yeah.
9: I knew that I was different. Mm-hmm.
8: You wanted to figure out a way to manage that.
9: How can we do something to prevent them from having these injections?
8: So true. Yeah. Instead of that responsibility.
9: Yes.
8: Yeah. So that was kind of, you were caring deeply for your loved ones, and that brought you to a more life-giving approach to health. So how do you feel like those child experiences shaped your philosophy for wellness today?
9: Well, that in and of itself, me not wanting to be that way, and also trying to create an environment where my siblings also didn't have to experience it. So it kind of led me on a path of looking for different ways to live naturally.
8: Yeah.
9: Researching and looking for mentors, you know, that can show me a different way of life.
8: Mm. And you've kind of been an educator on this from the start, teaching it to your siblings. I love that.
9: And being the person living that way, I would get people come to me and ask me for advice on different things, you know, even at a young age, you know.
8: So you became known as this.
9: I just know that this was working, you know. So, yeah.

0: I love that. So is that kind of how you felt that your journey turned from personal to more of a bigger,
1: yes,
0: outside, yes, yourself?
1: A broader spectrum when people were coming to me asking me for advice,
0: yeah,
1: on how to do this and do that. I'm like, okay, so it's not
0: so
1: just
0: rewarding.
1: Me,
0: yeah,
1: that is going to benefit. I can help others too. Mm-hmm. So yes, yes.
0: That's so important. Mm-hmm. And you're very driven in faith. Your company is purpose driven, rooted in faith. And how does your faith guide you through the way you create your products and run your business every day?
1: God is creator of all things. God created the heavens and the earth. He created man in his image, and he has given us everything we need to, yes, heal our bodies. Mm-hmm. This juicing is just one modality of that. Yeah. There are so many different ways we can heal our body naturally. And coming from a background, my father is Jamaican and my mom's Bahamian. So my ancestors, you know, and my grandparents, they all had home remedies, yeah, for different things. Mm-hmm. So rather than running to the medicine cabinet to go get this and that,
0: totally,
1: I was always experimenting with natural ways. And I learned a lot of that too from my family,
0: yeah,
1: growing up.
0: Mm-hmm.
1: Natural ways to heal our bodies.
0: Yeah, 100%. Mm-hmm. I totally agree with that.
1: Yes.
0: Yeah. Everything we need is right on this earth with us.
1: Absolutely.
0: And a lot of people talk about intention and wellness. What does intention mean to you, and how do you feel like that shows up in the products that you produce?
1: Intention for me means obedience. So with me, anytime I'm making something, anytime that I'm going to experiment, anytime that I'm going to research anything, I go to God first.
0: Okay.
1: And I ask God, show me the next step.
0: Yeah.
1: So it's being very intentional to seek his guidance and let the Holy Spirit lead me when it comes to making different products or even researching things. I allow the Holy Spirit to lead me. So my intentionality comes from being obedient.
0: That's amazing.
1: In my relationship with Christ.
0: Could you kind of explain that in one of your products, like whether it was a juice or something new that you decided you wanted to develop and sell? What kind of journey did you go through with God to figure out that you wanted to create that product?
1: Absolutely, absolutely. So one of my popular products that I personally explored different avenues at first, mm-hmm, was the parasite shot. I do,
0: okay,
1: have a,
0: yes,
1: shot. It's a 2-ounce shot, and that shot has in it distilled water, and then there's a lot of roots and herbs. So I was on a journey of going through some different changes in my body as I was approaching menopause, which for me only lasted 4 months. Thank you.
0: Amazing.
1: Because of the research that I did.
0: I bet.
1: And I had to figure out what was best for my body.
0: Mm-hmm.
1: God created us in his image. However, we're all different. So I kind of heard the buzzword about, I always knew that parasites existed.
0: Yeah.
1: So I wanted to see, okay, what's a natural way to detox our bodies?
0: Right.
1: So I tried different brands.
0: Okay.
1: They were natural brands. Went through a journey of researching, tried different brands, and they didn't work for me.
0: Mm-hmm.
1: So I said, okay, Lord, if this is not working for me, help me to develop something that will.
0: Yeah.
1: And so I went on that journey of researching the different, he would tell me each time,
0: mm-hmm,
1: okay, try this one or try that one. I went on a trip. I go to Jamaica twice a year.
0: Uh-huh.
1: And in one of my trips, I discovered an herb that I had no idea existed.
0: Ooh, okay.
1: So I added that to it as well, experimented, did different things, and immediately it worked for me.
0: Wow. So
1: yes,
0: it was just meant to be.
1: It was just meant to be.
0: Yeah. And I feel like that kind of same philosophy we were talking at the market, I feel like it can be applied to a lot of your products,
1: yes,
0: where you felt,
1: yes,
0: that, mm-hmm, you had an issue, and then
1: yep,
0: you explored it and were able to create something that not just helps you, but helps
1: help
0: everyone.
1: Others.
0: Yeah,
1: absolutely.
0: Exactly.
1: Absolutely.

0: Hello, you're listening to Strictly Medicinal. I'm Hannah, and today I am joined by the wonderful Gloria Lee, founder of Healing Glow Juices. I know you talked about how there's so many different mediums to heal yourself from the inside, but what inspired you to choose cold pressed juices as your product that you sell?
1: Well, I have been living holistically most of my life for the better part of almost 40 years. Mm-hmm. And juicing just was a thing that I did. And in our culture in Jamaica, whenever we have a meal, the first thing we start off with is juice, natural juice.
0: Wow.
1: Yes. So I always enjoyed that part. I dance when I eat. I dance with that.
0: Me too sometimes.
1: So I get excited at the idea of, okay, what juice are we having this morning?
0: Oh my gosh.
1: And it's always from the garden. So it's either pineapples and beets or pineapple and pear or banana and something, or it's a different mixture and variety of different fruits that we grow on our land and we're able to make juices out of. And I know that every time I consume those juices, it just made me feel so good. I'm like, why not? And with my siblings, it was difficult growing up and being able to try to convince your siblings, okay, eat this, eat that, exercise, do this, do that. So I just went to God and said, okay, show me a way that's going to be easy for my siblings to consume it and benefit from this, as well as other people.
0: Accessible.
1: And I was already juicing. So here's a very easy and accessible way for them to receive the nutrients that you're going to be providing for them and heal their bodies. So,
0: and like you said, comes from the earth too, from the fruit that you were growing. I mean, do you have a garden now at your home?
1: I do not. I have brown thumbs. So I have explored, but God has me juicing.
0: Yep, yep. Someone and else can grow the fruit.
1: Yes, others to grow the fruit.
0: We all have our jaws,
1: Yes. It's like, you juice it, they'll provide it.
0: Amazing. And could you just kind of describe what the early stages of your business looks like? I know you've talked about what drove you to get that point and to decide to start selling these juices, but what did it first look like when you were starting out creating those products and selling them?
1: So the first stage was me bringing them to work, me bringing my own cold press juices just with my lunch. Mm-hmm. Colleagues would see it and inquire. And so it was like, okay, well, since everybody's kind of inquiring, maybe there's something here.
0: Need some interest.
1: So I would make different batches and bring it to my job.
0: Oh, awesome.
1: Yes. And I would have them be my testers. Uh-huh. So they're my testers. So I would bring different recipes and then have them give their opinion. So they were kind of like my focus group.
0: I love that.
1: Yes. So I would tweak this, I would tweak that.
0: You were both benefiting.
1: Yes. And I started out with like 15 juices, different recipes.
0: Gosh.
1: And so I eliminated some of them. Mm-hmm. And then once I got down to the final seven, I said, you know what? If I start a business, then the next phase of it was, if I start a business, would you guys buy the juice? Some of them said yes. Some of them said they didn't know. And others said no. Mm-hmm. And that was fine as long as it was free. So I just prayed about it. I procrastinated for a very long time. I think fear kind of takes, you know, is in all of us. And so it was the fear of, what's going to happen? What if I do this and no one buys it? And Holy Spirit had to deal with me and tell me that if I put it in you, I'm going to bring them to you. So that's what I did. I said, okay, I'm just going to start it then.
0: Just jumped. You were ready. Yeah.
1: Different name at the beginning. And right before I filed the paperwork for the business name, Holy Spirit gave me the Healing Glow Juices.
0: What was your original name?
1: Natural Glow Juices.
0: I love Healing Glow. I feel like that, really encapsulates the meaning of your brand.
1: Mm-hmm.

0: Spartans After Dark.
1: Spartans. We are Spartans After Dark.
2: Spartans.
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0: Hello, you're listening to Strictly Medicinal. I'm Hannah, and today I am joined by the wonderful Gloria Lee, founder of Healing Glow Juices. And as a business student myself, I'm studying marketing. I'm just curious, what was the biggest challenge that you faced when you launched your brand? Was it not knowing if people were going to buy, or was it after you started selling?
1: It was the not knowing if people was going to buy, but also the delivery of it.
0: Yes.
1: How do you market it? How do you get it out there?
0: Yeah,
1: you know,
0: for sure.
1: Outside of just the circle that you exist in every day, how do you get it out there?
0: To
1: the kind of overcoming those hurdles.
0: Right.
1: Of yes.
0: Okay.
1: Yeah.
0: And you have a strong brand identity on your page. I've looked through your Instagram, and it's of course from you, the founder. So how did you kind of figure out your branding, your name we just talked about, but the colors and the messaging that you wanted to communicate?
1: Interesting story.
0: Yeah.
1: AI. Oh. Actually, it wasn't directly
0: with
1: AI.
0: For those kinds of things. Yeah.
1: When I started the business, I joined a lot of networking groups. And within those networking groups were different business owners. So I learned a lot of, you know, in the beginning, what to do, what not to do, what to try, and different things. Well, one day in our group on social media, someone popped in and said that he was starting his own business and he would love to create a logo for us. Anyone that needed a logo.
0: Wow.
1: And I was like, okay, sure. I didn't have a logo at the time because I scribbled NGJ. It was going to be Natural Glow Juice. So I'm like, I don't know where Healing Glow Juices is coming from. So I expressed to him what my juices, what I envision, you know, healing hands, healing juices, healing the bodies. He sent me 7 logos and one of them was the one, my logo today.
0: You knew.
1: And I fell in love immediately.
0: I love it.
1: Immediately. It encapsulates everything
0: it's
1: that the
0: so
1: brand
0: lush
1: represents.
0: And yeah, it's so bright.
1: It's
0: very warming.
1: And I'm like, thank you, Holy Spirit. You used him.
0: Thank you.
1: To be able to provide that logo for me.
0: Yes, it all works itself out.
1: Absolutely.

0: Spartans After Dark.
1: Spartans. We are Spartans After Dark.
2: Spartans.
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0: Hello, you're listening to Strictly Medicinal. I'm Hannah, and today I am joined by the wonderful Gloria Lee, founder of Healing Glow Juices. And you're very involved in markets, both here on campus and in the community. What originally inspired you to start selling your juices at local markets, and how did your first market experience kind of shape your current medium for selling?
1: For what inspired me is wanting to heal my community.
0: Yeah.
1: There's so many people that are sick and they're suffering in silence.
0: Yeah.
1: So I wanted to be able to not only provide a medium for them to heal their bodies and take ownership of their health and their nutrition, but do it in an affordable way.
0: Mm-hmm.
1: So I was always on a mission of making this affordable. My very first market that I did, actually, I had found a young lady who had a juicing business in Orlando area.
0: Okay.
1: On Facebook, sent her a private message. We talked that evening for almost 4 hours.
0: Wow.
1: She's doing the same business as I am, and she told me she had just started 2 months before me. Mm-hmm. So she sent me a list of all the markets.
0: Wow.
1: She had applied for. So both of us were at the same market.
0: So nice. Yeah, you guys yes. were in it together.
1: Exactly. Her juices are, she uses different fruits and vegetables than I do. Some of them overlap, but everyone, I tell everyone, God's going to send you your tribe. You know, you can be right next to someone else that's selling the same product, but it's different.
0: Yeah.
1: Your product is different from there. So that led
0: you can still support
1: markets.
0: Each other.
1: Yes,
0: and
1: absolutely.
0: Yes, yeah. And then it
1: and
0: brought you that opportunity.
1: Exactly.
0: For sure. And
1: exactly.
0: So how do you feel like the markets that you attend allow you to connect with customers differently than your online or social media interactions?
1: I love people.
0: Yeah.
1: I am a hugger. I love people. I love you exactly where you are.
0: Mm-hmm.
1: And so I always tell people the juice sells itself.
0: Yeah.
1: God has given me the ability to create that.
0: Mm-hmm.
1: And yes, there is healing in the juice, but I'm here to connect with you.
0: Yeah.
1: So that you can be seen, you can be known, and know that you are loved.
0: That's what an amazing business philosophy. Wow.
1: Yes.
0: I like that a lot. Yeah. And I mean, that I feel like applies to the philosophy of your business, that you just want to help
1: Absolutely.
0: Everyone and
1: yes.
0: bring everyone wellness. And that's amazing.
1: Yes.
0: Who can disagree with that?
1: And my goal is for them to be the best version of themselves.
0: Exactly.
1: Not try
0: yeah.
1: to be like this person or that person. Not best try to you. Be like me.
0: Yeah.
1: I want you to be the best version of you.
0: Mm-hmm.
1: And that's the way it should be.
0: And wellness can help
1: yes.
0: you get there.
1: Absolutely.
0: And so from these kind of face-to-face, you said you love to connect with people.
1: Yes.
0: How have you learned about your customers' kind of wellness needs or preferences from those interactions?
1: I have my entire life, not just now, but I have complete strangers coming up to me telling me their deepest, darkest secrets, never having met me
0: they
1: in their life.
0: They just trust you.
1: And it's... I always pray and ask God, Lord, wherever I am today, use me as a vessel so they see you and not me.
0: Mm-hmm.
1: So I think there's an environment or a feeling of safety.
0: Yeah.
1: So with that,
0: I can attest to that for sure.
1: And they just connect
0: yeah.
1: right away.
0: Mm-hmm.
1: So I'm able to not only help them with their health, but if they're dealing with something mentally, be
0: yeah.
1: able to pray for them
0: wow.
1: as well.
0: That's beautiful.
1: And I absolutely love that, that he's using me as a vessel so that you see his light shining through me and not mine. Yes.
0: Amazing. And for someone who might be new to holistic wellness and they're starting to explore ways to heal themselves inside, what does it truly mean in your mind to glow from the inside out?
1: Glowing from the inside out is becoming the best version of you. Being in tune with your body, listening to your body. Everyone knows their body, even though they think they don't.
0: Yeah.
1: There are a lot of things that we ignore.
0: Mm-hmm.
1: So it would be going in a still, quiet space and just listening to the different things, you know, that your body speaks to you.
0: Yeah.
1: Because it does.
0: Yeah.
1: Our bodies speak to us. So anything that you might drink or you might eat, you ingest, your body is speaking to you. So stop ignoring those signs.
0: Listen.
1: And just pay attention. Pay attention to.
0: And you glow from the inside out.
1: Aww.
0: You truly do.
2: Spartans After Dark.
3: Spartans. We are Spartans After Dark.
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0: from speaking to your customers, what are some kind of common health misconceptions that you see that they have, whether it's about holistic wellness or on the other end, Western medicine?
1: Okay. Common, very, very common that I get all the time is customers tend to think that on the holistic side is one and done, where they never make the connection or they fail to make the connection that if you're taking a medication, you have to take it every day for it to help the symptoms heal. It did not take you 5 minutes to get to where you are.
0: Right.
1: If it took you 14 years for you to start suffering with this condition, it's going to take some time.
0: True.
1: So it's them understanding that holistic medicine is not an overnight fix. It's going to take as much time to heal your body as it did to hurt your body.
0: True.
1: So, and then,
0: mindset shift.
1: You have to be consistent. So it's just changing their mindset or them shifting their mindset to understand that, yes, I'm on a path to healing, but it's not going to happen overnight.
0: It's a journey.
1: Yes.
0: Exactly.
1: Absolutely.
0: And what do you feel like detoxing or cleansing, what role it plays in overall wellness, and what people might get wrong about that? Would you say it's they think that's a more immediate fix?
1: Yes. Yeah. I think that they think that detoxing is immediate fix where it can help you jumpstart your journey.
0: Okay.
1: You know, so it's just a jump start for you to now, okay, here's a clean slate. Let's start now.
0: Right.
1: Jump start you into that new journey or going a different direction than what you've been going your entire life.
0: I see. I see. Yeah. And you personally, what's your favorite juice blend and why?
1: My favorite is the cleaner.
0: Yes.
1: So the cleaner, I'm a green juice girl. So I love, love, love, love my greens. And the cleaner is kind of like a detox in the bottle and it kind of heals everything.
0: Yeah, good.
1: I absolutely love the cleaner. I love green juices. It's very smooth and it's got a little pepper, so I got a little spice in it.
0: Delicious.
1: And I'm a spicy girl, so absolutely. So yes, the cleaner
0: and the benefits of that one. Yeah, of course.
1: Yes.
0: If someone could only make one change this month towards having better health, what would you think that they could do?
1: Move, exercise.
0: It's an all-encompassing. It's not just what you eat, but you have to move as well.
1: You have to move, absolutely.
0: And
1: outside in the sun, get some vitamin D.
0: Of course.
1: Vitamin D is healing. Move. Whatever that looks like. If you have to sit in a chair and just move your arms and your legs, do what you can, but move. You have to move.
0: Yeah, and what are some of your favorite forms of movement?
1: Ooh, I love walking. I love being in nature.
0: Me too.
1: Yes, and I love the ocean. Yes.
0: Something about the water is
1: it's life-giving.
0: If I see a body of water, immediately calm, problems go away.
1: Absolutely.
0: Yeah, so living
1: in
0: Florida,
1: perfect
0: for that.
1: Yes, and just being in nature and God's creation and just the sky, the earth, the moon, the trees, the wind, the water, the sand, the earth, the grounding.
0: Helps you be mindful, grateful.
1: Absolutely.
0: Yes, for sure.
1: Of everything around us,
0: Yeah. And how do you feel like your business has kind of evolved since you first started, looking at where you began and where you are now? How has it grown?
1: It has grown exponentially and it is growing, and it does my heart so good to see Healing Glow juice bottles everywhere.
0: Yeah.
1: You know, even on campus this past week. It's just, you know, so heartwarming to see that people are now taking the time, even if they're just drinking it for the flavor, because they're amazing.
0: Yeah.
1: You know, outside of the healing benefits, but that they're being intentional to now change from, okay, I'm not going to drink any pop anymore, or just for this one meal.
0: Yeah.
1: I just want to try something healthy, you know, so that they can get hydrated and healed.
0: I feel like wellness is the kind of thing where once you kind of implement one thing into your life, then you kind of start to look at, well, how else can I practice wellness and
1: one change
0: in everything
1: time.
0: You do? Yeah,
1: absolutely.
0: Yeah, definitely one thing at a time, because it can be very
1: overwhelming when you
0: first
1: think of the whole gamut of wellness in and of itself. Yes, so just one thing at a time.
0: Yeah.
1: That's it.
0: And what are you most excited for in the future of Healing Glow Juices?
1: Reaching more people.
0: Yeah.
1: And just being able to share an opportunity to help them heal the wellness, you know, that
0: 100%.
1: The juices bring. Yes.
0: Yeah.
1: Absolutely.
0: And so this is a music-based radio show, of course. And how do you feel like music plays a role in healing or setting the tone for your day?
1: So my son always teases me because when I say, Alexa, play this, he's like, oh, she's getting ready to start juicing.
0: Oh, she-
1: And usually it's play Lauren Daigle Radio on Pandora. So- praise and worship is my thing. I am a worshiper. And so it just takes me to a place of where I know that what's pouring through me is the healing that God has, you know, purposed me for. So,
0: and so music is a big
1: music
0: part of that.
1: Is a big part of that. Absolutely.
0: Yeah.
1: Absolutely. Mm-hmm. Yes.
0: Yeah. And you said playing music when you're juicing. I always am playing music when I'm cooking. It's my favorite thing to do. Yeah.
1: Absolutely.
0: Yeah. Just really resets the energy, everything. And if Healing Glow were to have a playlist or a genre, what kind of music do you think would be included in that?
1: Praise and worship.
0: Yep.
1: Yes. Lauren Daigle, Yolanda Adams. Yes. So a lot. Elevation worship.
0: Yeah.
1: Yes. So yes, worship music, definitely.
0: Amazing.
1: Yes.
0: And what do you hope that listeners take away from your story, from your business journey?
1: That God has purpose. Each and every one of us within us is purpose. If you don't know what that is, if you can't figure it out, just go to him and ask him. And one thing that can give you an inkling, if people were to tell a story about you and they would say, Hannah, for instance, what is the one thing that everybody comes to you for? If they ask you a question or if they ask you to solve a problem, usually that thing that everyone seeks out Hannah for is your gift. So I would say hone in on that. Ask God for guidance and just walk in the purpose that he's giving you. Be intentional about asking him for direction each step at a time, one step at a time. That's how you get there. That's how you live it, one step at a time.
0: Beautiful. I love that. Yeah, and that applies to your story 100% and your business, and you live that every day. Thank you so much for joining me today.
1: Absolutely. Thank you for having me.
0: Yeah, I hope you all follow her on Instagram at Healing Glow Juices buy the juices. They're amazing. They're delicious. I have a nasal spray that I bought from you at the last market and it has healed my sinuses so well. I don't think I will ever buy another nasal spray from CVS or any place like that. Yeah,
1: awesome.
0: Totally healing. Yeah. And it's not even the type of thing where I have to use it every single day.
1: Exactly.
0: Because now it's healed my sinuses.
1: Exactly. So, and that's another thing too, which is not on the website, healingglowjuices.com. I'll be adding it, but it's colloidal silver.
0: Yeah.
1: So it's just different things that heal our body naturally. And they've used that for centuries.
0: Yeah, exactly. Mm-hmm. Yeah. Well, thank you so much again.
1: Thank you.
0: I'm Hannah, and thank you all for listening to this episode of Strictly Medicinal on 88.5 WMS.

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6: Welcome to Under the Influencer, the show where we talk about social media influencers and the real impact they have on our generation. 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
7: Hi.
6: Thanks for coming on to the show today. Before we get into everything, like, tell me about yourself and like how you got into social media and doing it.
7: Yeah, so I've always just been like addicted to my phone, and I knew I wanted to do social media marketing, period. So I'm a marketing major in school, and then I'm from New Jersey, so coming to Tampa was so cool, and everyone from home was so jealous. So I was just posting videos like, oh, this is what my school's like, and eventually a lot of like potential students for UT were watching the videos and just following me. And then from there, I built a pretty small following, but it's fun.
6: You started off with college with Ash, like on TikTok?
7: Yeah, it was like, it was Ashley in college. That was literally the name. And like my first post was like me packing.
6: I do remember that. I remember watching like your videos. I'm like, okay, that's how I kind of got to go to UT.
7: Oh, really?
6: Yes.
7: Oh, yeah, because you're a year younger. Yeah. Yeah. So many people in the grade below me were like, I remember I watched a video.
6: Yeah, and like I watched a video, especially like during recruitment time too. I was like, I watched your videos. I was like, wait, these are good.
7: Yeah.
6: Okay. So when did you first start posting?

0: story is like my TikTok. Like I can't be bothered to like open Snapchats. And I don't know. It's just fun. And then I really want to get into marketing for like companies. So I feel like it's kind of my practice and helps me build my resume. Like any brand that wants to send me something, I'm like, okay, maybe I'll work for you. Like, so that's kind of the motivation behind it. But it's really just fun.
1: And then like what companies have you been working with?
0: I work with Poppy. I'm a brand ambassador for them for the past three semesters, which is really fun. They're the best. Yeah. I worked with Amazon last summer, which was really cool. Amazon Prime for students. They were getting college kids to do some videos for them. I'm trying to think. I'm on a few PR lists, but that's not really working with them. Yeah. They just like send me stuff, which is really nice. Like, what is it? L'Oreal. They're the really cool.
1: That's really big.
0: Yeah. No. Oh my God. I love it. I don't have to buy like any makeup. I'm like amazing. I don't know what other companies I've worked with. Oh, Ollie. O L L Y. I don't know. A couple.
1: But I feel like Poppy's like the big one.
0: Yes. That's sure. That's definitely also my favorite because they're the best.
1: Yeah. I know like you focus a lot on college content. Do you ever like plan on like maybe like moving on to like bigger, I guess, content? Especially like with college, like your senior year coming up.
0: I know. I literally like last year over the summer going into my junior year, I changed my username from Ashley in college to just like Ashley Fitz because I was like, oh, I'm getting old. Yeah, definitely like I'll do like post-grad stuff and very like whatever's going on in my life. I want to work in New York, so I'm gonna like
1: be in the city
0: like, a lot. Yeah, so probably move more towards lifestyle than just college because
1: Was there a moment where you realized like your page was actually like starting to grow?
0: I think it was my freshman year when I was making like my little day in the life videos and they were just getting a lot of shares and a lot of comments, or like the first time I was out and someone was like, I saw your video, and I was like, oh my God, this is really embarrassing. But that was awesome because I was like, oh, okay, like people at least like know somewhat, at least in Tampa. Like my niche was very much the University of Tampa, so obviously like people are gonna know from there. But probably freshman year was when I
1: like,
0: first started.
1: Yeah, and I feel like everyone like who's like does social media or like posts and like they show up on people's For You page, it's like you Tampa's just like you show up and like, they're For You page, like you won't show up on anyone else.
0: No, exactly. Like, literally, like, I know at home like everyone just doesn't know, and I'm like, guys, someone came up to me the other day.
1: Yeah, no.
0: Like I didn't see that
1: I
0: video.
1: Like did that once to this one girl and I was, and she's like, oh my God, wait, I didn't know people actually watched me, and I'm like, yes.
0: I know that's literally how
1: you remember
0: feels.
1: Like your first like viral post like about like the specific item?
0: Well, yeah, my first viral post had nothing to do with literally anything. It was like I was getting a keratin treatment for my hair, and for some reason I got 10 million views of like I was making a joke like, ugh, like living in Florida, like humidity, and
1: oh my God, I do remember it. I think watching it, it was the one with your mom.
0: Yeah, right? I was like, my mom's making me, which was like such a joke. Like obviously she was making me. She was just like, your hair looks a little frizzy, and I was like, okay. But the first like Tampa one that blew up was probably me sitting in my bedroom, and I was just saying pros and cons of the University of Tampa and talking about it. And I remember my friends at home were like, this is so embarrassing. And then that actually like got, it still gets like saved to this day.
1: Yeah. And I feel like people, like when you look it up, like one of like that is one of the first videos that pops up. Because everyone's like, what are the pros and cons?
0: Yeah.
1: And, like there's not much out there.
0: Mm-hmm.
1: And like what went through your mind when that first happened?
0: Well, for the pros and cons of the University of Tampa, I was really like kind of embarrassed and shy because, like we were saying, like I feel like UT is such a small school, and again it's like such a niche. Like literally the reason that video was getting any views or anything was because people on my college campus were watching it. So I was like, oh, they can see me. But I don't know, excited because I've always been like watching YouTube and stuff, and I just marketing is so
1: like,
0: fun for me.
1: I feel like growing up I was like, it was always YouTube, like and I feel like YouTube's starting to come back now kind of. A lot of people are like posting, I'm like, wait, I cannot like this, like I was like, I'd rather have to sit through like a 20 minute long video than have to sit there for like maybe 2 minutes.
0: Same, like my attention span has gotten, I feel like, better. Like I'm like more of a podcast listener now than like a TikTok scroller.
1: Sometimes I like sit like one of those like stories and I'll sit there and like just fully listen to it. It's like 20 minutes long. I'm like, I don't care.
0: No, I know. I love when the TikTok's like 10 minutes long and I'm like, perfect. I can like do my nighttime routine.
1: And I just pop it up. I'm like, perfect. Okay. So let's move on to talking about like growing to like your 19,000 followers. So like, what do you think helped you like grow your page the most?
0: I think really with growing a page, like,